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10: The top stories this hour. Arsenal are Premier League champions for the first time in 22 years after Manchester City drew 1-1 at Bournemouth. Thousands of fans gathered outside the Emirates Stadium to celebrate their title success.
11: Last time Arsenal won, I wasn't even fertilised. 21 years of age! 22 years we've been waiting for this. Look at the streets of London. No club can do it like this. No goal!
10: It's Arsenal's fourth Premier League title, their first since 2004. Southampton's appeal hearing against their expulsion from the Championship playoffs will take place today. Middlesbrough have replaced them in Saturday's final against Hull after the South Coast club were punished for filming the training sessions of rival clubs. Donald Trump hasn't ruled out further strikes on Iran and claimed leaders in Tehran are begging for a deal. It comes after military officials gave evidence to Congress about an attack that killed 100 people in a school in Manab at the start of the conflict. Speaking yesterday, the US vice president warned Iran there were two options to ending the conflict. J.D. Vance also outlined Washington's aims.
12: We could restart the military campaign, but that's not what the president wants, and I don't think it's what the Iranians want either. We have an opportunity here, I think, to reset the relationship that has existed between Iran and the United States for 47 years, but it takes two to tango.
10: The UK government has relaxed some sanctions on Russian oil products from today, allowing imports of jet fuel and diesel refined from Russian crude in third countries. It comes amid growing concerns over fuel supplies and soaring prices linked to disruption in the Strait of Hormuz. Police are urging any former Married at First Sight contestants who may have been victims of sexual assault to contact them. Two women have claimed they were raped during filming, while a third has made misconduct allegations. From Sky News, I'm Daisy Steele.

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21: The top stories this hour. And Arsenal are Premier League champions for the first time in 22 years after Manchester City drew 1-1 at Bournemouth. Thousands of fans gathered outside the Emirates Stadium to celebrate their title success.
22: Last time Arsenal won, I wasn't even fertilised.
23: 22 years we've been waiting for this. Look at the streets of London. No club can do it like this. No club!
21: It's Arsenal's 4th Premier League title, their first since 2004, and the team will be presented with the trophy at their final game of the season against Crystal Palace on Sunday. Elsewhere, the government's relaxed some sanctions on Russian oil products, allowing imports of jet fuel and diesel. From today, they can be used in the UK as long as they're refined in other countries. It's happening because of the Iran conflict. It's led to major shipping disruption to oil and led to fears of shortages. But ministers insist sanctions on Moscow remain tough. Meanwhile, supermarkets could be asked to freeze the prices of essentials like bread, milk and eggs to help households cope with the impact of the Iran conflict. The Treasury is understood to be in talks with retailers about a voluntary deal. Ministers are concerned about disruption in the Strait of Hormuz, driving up fuel and food prices. Experts are calling for maximum temperature rules at work and air conditioning in hospitals as extreme weather becomes more common. That's according to a report from the Climate Change Committee, which is suggesting a range of ways to deal with heat waves, wildfires and drought. Dr. Richard Miller from the committee says our way of life is under threat.
0: We know if we don't do more on adaptation, we're going to have more disruption that will fundamentally threaten our ways of life. What we're really saying is that we can tackle a lot of this, but the costs of inaction are so much greater than the costs of our action today.
21: The government says it will carefully consider the recommendations. And we might need to quadruple the amount of exercise we take in a week, according to a new study. Researchers in China say 610 minutes we should be aiming for. The current guidelines are 150.
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21: Cloudy start with possible showers, mainly across Scotland. Warmer and brighter later, especially in the south, with highs of 17 in the north and around 21 in the southeast of the UK. That's the latest. I'm Andrea Fox.
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0: It is Wednesday, the 20th of May, 2026. Hello, good morning, and welcome along to the Dave Berry Breakfast Show. It is Safe Sun Week this week, which means it is just so serendipitous that the radio gods shine down upon us because we spoke to Paul from Doncaster on Monday morning. But when your brother Colin got sunburn, how did you used to help him out, Paul?
1: I used to try and help him out by peeling the skin off his back, and sometimes you get really long lengths of it. Yeah. So rather than just throw it away, I ate it.
2: No! Oh!
3: Oh! Oh! Oh, that's a step too far.
0: There it is. Oh. May I say as well, Paul, the delivery there, magnificent.
3: Really good, wasn't it? Beautiful. No one saw that coming.
0: Beautiful.
3: Just like, people do peel other people's sunburn. I think it happened in the 80s, but to eat it is a very different thing to do. I mean, did it taste of after sun, Paul? What does your brother taste like, Paul? Answer the question.
1: A bit salty.
0: A bit salty.
1: Salty.
0: Ah. Salty Colin from Doncaster. Everyone's heard of him.
3: Have a strip of Salty Colin's back. Come on.
0: Salty Colin.
3: Involved.
0: He's a bit of an animal. So Paul, how did Colin feel about this? Or did you have to be stealth? Were you wait till he'd kind of fallen asleep and go over and just nick a bit off him? And did you do it any kind of implement? Was it like when you see someone carving a kebab?
3: Yeah.
0: Like, how did you go about getting it off him?
1: Well, at first, he didn't know I was doing it. He didn't know I was eating it. I used to just put some on the floor, and he'd turn around every so often, and he just turned around and said, "What are you chewing?" And I just said, "Some of your skin."
3: What the hell?
0: It's the use of the word chewing that's got me.
1: I went through a phase of trying different things to eat, including... I sent a text in ages ago. I used to buy a box of matches, burn the match, and just chew the head off and eat that.
0: And do you prefer the taste of burnt matches or your brother? Which one?
1: No, me brother.
0: Yeah. Oh, yeah, 100%.
3: Yeah, Colin's back every time.
0: I feel you, bro.
3: He's family, yeah. And you don't get a frozzy jaw.
0: Nothing compares
3: well.
0: To the That's taste good. Of sunburnt, Colin. It's one of the fine delicacies. It's... A la carte Colin is one of the finest things you can eat. What age were you roughly when you started doing this? And what age, please tell me it stopped. What age were you when it stopped, Paul? Tell me it stopped.
1: So I started when I was about 11, and I kept on going. It must have been well after 16 when I stopped.
4: It's a good shift, that.
0: Five years, bordering on adulthood.
1: Yeah, I used to encourage him to go out with no shirt on.
3: Yeah. Hide the sun cream.
0: Yeah. Oh, I'll be chowing down on the buffet of Colin later.

0: Welcome along to The Breakfast Show on your Wednesday morning. It is the midway point of the traditional working week, and therefore our music-based game this morning is Stuck in the Middle with You. Can you identify a band or artist by just hearing a small, tiny snippet of the exact midway point of their song? If you can, a reusable, heavily branded sippy cup could be yours. £100,000 must be won today. Imagine what you could do with all that cash. Our latest winner, listener Peter, could not believe it when he saw the money hit his account.
1: I actually can't believe it. This all sinking base on stage next week.
0: We have already paid out £10 million in 2026 and we're just getting started. 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

0: 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So, coming up next, we are stuck in the middle with you, and we are for merchandise. 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
2: Arsenal fans and players have been celebrating as they've bagged their first Premier League title in 22 years. Mikel Arteta's side can't be caught at the top of the table after Manchester City failed to beat Bournemouth last night. There's more with Rich in the sport in a second. First, though, supermarkets are apparently going to be asked to freeze the prices of essentials like eggs, bread and milk. Reports suggest the Treasury will ease some regulations in return as ministers are worried about the impact of the Iran war on the cost of living. It comes as sanctions on Russian oil are also being relaxed because of fears over shortages due to the conflict. They can now be used in the UK as long as they're refined in other countries. And we're being warned air conditioning will become unavoidable because of rising summer temperatures in the UK. The Climate Change Committee says there'll need to be changes like regulations

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0: Thanks for joining us here on The Breakfast Show. It is really rather early. Let's make some of that pain go away by giving you a chance to win a sippy cup. And even if you don't win a sippy cup, we're giving you a chance to be a bit of a clever clogs early doors by identifying the band or artist in this clip. It's the exact midway point of a banger that I'm going to play a little later on Absolute Radio Noughties. Hoping to put us out of our misery is Rich. Good morning, Rich.
1: Morning, Dave. Morning, team.
0: Rich, welcome along to the show. Joins us in the mornings on Absolute Radio Country, but he's about to tell us who it is from the Noughties. Who is it, Rich?
1: It's Fall Out Boy.
0: Sugar, we're going down. Not you, Matt.
2: No.
0: It's the name of the song. It's coming up on Noughties. It is Fall Out Boy, and therefore, Rich, you have won a mug. Congratulations. Thank you ever so much for joining us on the show. And of course, we will have another music-based game tomorrow, and therefore another chance for you to bag up the merch.

0: So, coming up in the next hour of The Breakfast Show on your Wednesday morning, 10 weeks of tickets returns, as does our favourite new game, Wetter Leg. Yes, which member of the team is going to be having a vessel of undetermined size hovering over their lap? And they're doing it so you can win your way in to see Wet Leg Live. As well as that, all the details you need to enter Make Me a Winner. 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
15: For the first time in 22 years, Arsenal are Premier League champions. That's Mikel Arteta's squad celebrating in footage shared online after watching the deal sealed as Manchester City failed to beat Bournemouth. Thousands of fans gathered outside the Emirates Stadium in North London to celebrate their title success too.
16: Last time Arsenal won, I wasn't even fertilised.
14: 21 years of age. 22 years we've been waiting for this. Look at the streets of London. No club can do it like this. No club!
15: There's more with Rich in your sports news next. Elsewhere this morning, the Treasury is reportedly asking supermarkets to freeze prices on some essential goods like bread, milk and eggs. In return, ministers could water down new regulations around packaging. It's over concerns the Iran conflict is driving up the cost of living. Norman Gibson from Christians Against Poverty says there are people who are really struggling.
16: Most people are only three paychecks away from homelessness. And that's the crux of it. It doesn't matter what your income is. If the income is turned off, it's not very long before you're in a problem.
15: Meanwhile, the government is loosening some oil sanctions against Russia over fears of shortages due to the Iran conflict. Diesel and jet fuel made from Russian oil but refined in third countries can now be sold in the UK. Rules on temperatures at your workplace as well as air conditioning in hospitals are some of the ideas being recommended as extreme weather becomes more common. The Climate Change Committee are warning the government that extreme heat, floods and drought are threatening everyday life from the NHS to schools and food security. And a new study suggests we should be doing way more exercise than previously thought. Researchers in China say we should aim for 610 minutes a week, triple the current guidelines.
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18: As you've been hearing, Arsenal are celebrating becoming Premier League champions. Second place Manchester City drew 1-1 at Bournemouth, so with one game to go, the title heads to the Gunners. City boss Pep Guardiola says the best team won the league.
19: We were close to arriving at the last moment and just, of course, on behalf of all Man City, my team, congratulate Arsenal, Mikel, staff, backroom staff, all the players, fans for this Premier League, and they deserve.
18: Now, it could have been double celebrations in North London, but Tottenham blew the chance to guarantee survival, losing 2-1 at Chelsea. So it goes to the last day of the season. Spurs are just 2 points above the drop zone. Another defeat on Sunday, coupled with a West Ham win, and they will be relegated. To the Championship, and WhatsApp groups were pinging all over the place when news came through that Southampton had been kicked out of the playoffs for spying on other clubs' training sessions. Their appeal process takes place today. But as things stand, Middlesbrough will replace them in Saturday's final. And Aston Villa look for their first major trophy in 30 years as they take on Freiburg tonight in the Europa League final.
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15: Cloudy start with possible showers, especially for Scotland. Warmer and brighter later, especially in the south, with highs between 17 and 21 degrees.
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0: It is Wednesday morning, and in a little over 15 minutes time, I've got your chance to win your way and to see Wet Leg live in Manchester as we once again play legendary radio game, Wetter Leg. But right now, well, Matt Dyson, when it comes to TikTok and Insta and X,
1: yes,
0: the big question, as I always ask, what is going on?
1: What is going on? Well, I'll start this morning with a rant about an everyday product from an unexpected source. Half Italian, half New Jersey boy, Davy Di Piero is
0: morning,
1: his name. Thanks to Matty Cakes on Instagram for sharing this with me. I love it. He's questioning Vaseline's business model, basically. And he has a very good point about Vaseline.
2: You know the band, the Monkees?
1: That's the wrong one. Here he is.
2: You know the band, the Monkees?
0: Oh,
1: no, so it's my fault. Here he is. Here he is now.
0: Okay,
1: that's me.
0: That's good.
3: Sometimes I wonder how the Vaseline company is holding up, because one container basically lasts you 75 years. Yeah, like you buy it once and that's it. You know, there's no repeat business there. You know, the same container follows you through multiple life phases, you know, different homes, different bathrooms, different versions of yourself.
0: What a great speaking voice
3: still
0: this guy's got.
3: Yeah. You don't even remember when you got it. You know, it just exists forever. You know?
1: It never goes
3: somehow
1: down.
3: It just doesn't run out. You know, you open it and it looks exactly the same as the first day. There's no progress has been made in the container. Like, so I generally don't understand. I don't understand the business model, you know, because nobody is out here finishing Vaseline.
4: I feel like whenever you buy it, you're waiting 2 decades before you know whether they've changed the packaging or not, because it's just the old 90s one in the cupboard.
0: It's so true. Now, I know that I was interested by that. It was a fascinating take on Vaseline, but I think everyone wants to know, you know, the band The Monkees?
1: What is it about the band The Monkees? I just love that guy's delivery. It's like The Sopranos talking about your medicine cabinet. It's amazing. It's so good. The other thing that I've teased ahead to inadvertently. This.
3: Sometimes I wonder how...
1: I'm getting the wrong way around again. This is madness. What am I doing? This one, here it is.
0: Oh, no.
2: You know the band, The Monkees?
1: Yeah, you know the band, The Monkees? Well, this is a fact from one everyday item to another. This is a fact from Saul Duffin, is his name.
0: Is it going to be that, or is it just going to be a chicken or something like that?
1: I hope it's going to be that. He's a content creator from Belfast, a famous person's mum invented Tippex. Can you guess who it is?
2: You know the band, The Monkees? The guitarist's ma invented Tippex.
0: Amazing.
2: Yeah. She wasn't like a chemist or anything. She was like a secretary and just was sick of making mistakes. So just got a load of like chemistry books from the library and experimented until she had liquid paper, as it was called back then, which is a better name.
1: It was a better name.
0: Liquid paper's a great name.
1: Michael Naismith, yeah, he was the tall one with the little bobble hat, remember him from The Monkees?
0: Yeah, of course.
1: His mum, Betty Naismith Graham, she sold it to Gillette for multi-million dollars in 1979.
0: Good for her.
1: Here endeth this horrible social online episode.

0: It is Wednesday morning, and way back in the day here on The Breakfast Show, that meant your opportunity to hand in the cool badge. And then just because things got a bit cray-cray.
1: Yeah.
0: That's a cool badge in itself.
1: Things got a bit cray-cray, man. You know? Also, everyone seems to get cooler, collectively cooler, perhaps.
0: For a while, there was a period in our collective history when we were all just a little bit cooler. But then everyone grew a moustache, so I've decided to bring back the cool badge section. So 8, 12, 15, for all of you many newcomers to The Breakfast Show, oh, firstly, welcome. And secondly, effectively, the idea came to me about 8 years ago that we're all walking around with a little circular badge on our lapel that says cool, C-O-O-L. But every now and again, we will inevitably say or do something that can only be considered seriously uncool, and that's when you need to unpin the badge. So it doesn't necessarily have to be your own badge. It can be the badge of a work colleague, a family member, a friend. Now, the number is 8-12-15. The first badge I am going to take today belonged to my lovable producer, Old Swiss, who was charged with coming up with some background music for this talky bit. And, well, have a little listen to what he conjured for us all this morning, ladies and gentlemen.
1: Oh. What? It's a bit Sergeant Bilko, isn't it? It's very old.
2: That's like the song the kids sing in The Sound of Music.
1: Oh, yeah, they're all a bit Sound of Music.
0: Yeah, there's a lot of Leidenhose going on today, isn't there? Anyway, Swiss, give me the badge.
1: Oh, it makes me really miss the Curb Your Enthusiasm music, doesn't it? It's close, but not quite right, Swiss. You've gone a bit more Austrian, I'm afraid.
0: He's taken the wrong music out of the library on this occasion.
1: It's quite funny, though.
0: There won't be any late charges on that one, let me tell you. It's going straight back. So, the cool badge. Hand yours in right now at 8, 12, 15. But first, this. Make me a winner. Make me a winner's Mega May. Today, £400,000 is waiting to be won on Make Me a Winner. We've already paid out £10 million this year, and we're not slowing down. Just take it from last week's winner, listener Peter.
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27: Problems now in Suffolk, heading into Bury St Edmunds on the A14. In fact, all traffic being held westbound due to a vehicle fire between Junction 43 for the Sugarbeet roundabout and Junction 42 for the Westley interchange. That's already causing long queues on the approach. And remains slow in Lancashire as you head north on the M6. An accident partially blocking the carriageway from Junction 31 at Samlesbury up towards Longridge at Junction 31A. Although Betty's in Cardiff for the A470 Northern Avenue, that has reopened from this morning's accident around the M4 at Junction 32 and the Corriton interchange. We'll be right back.

0: 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In other words, it's all about this.
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0: And this week here on The Breakfast Show, I have a pair of tickets to see Wet Leg in Manchester as we once again play Wetter Leg. How does it work, man?
2: Yes, take it to the limit. It's back, I'm delighted to say. But this time, we are left with damp thighs. We have a vessel of undetermined size sitting on our laps. We will fill said vessel with water. All you have to do is shout stop as you get close to the rim of the vessel without spilling a drop all over our legs. Two callers come on the show live, and whoever stops closest to the top of the vessel will win. If you spill the water, then your opponent automatically wins. It's as simple as that, Dave.
0: So when you say undetermined size, it is true. We mix up the vessel every time we play this game. We have had like a bucket on one occasion. We had a wine glass yesterday. So who knows what's going to go down. But who is going to be getting the wetter leg? Well, that is down to the random wetter leg player generator. Let's give it a spin.
3: Player generator. Matt Dyson.
1: Andrea Fox.
0: Who was it yesterday? Was it Rich?
2: It was Rich.
0: Rich.
2: Yeah.
0: Back to you, I think.
2: Gotta be Foxy, come on.
1: Andrea Fox.
0: Yeah. Oh, Andrea Fox.
4: Forgot my salopettes as well.
0: You're about to play Wetter Leg. We are playing next. If you would like to see Wet Leg live in Manchester, call right now on 0330 123 1215. That is 0330 123 1215. You've got until 7:40 to call us. We're looking for two of you. T's and C's are online.

currently preparing herself for her first ever appearance on the legendary, iconic breakfast show game, Wet a Leg. And she's doing it so you can win a pair of tickets to see Wet Leg live in Manchester. We're playing next.

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16: She's now in Hampshire, Ashford North on the M3. An accident partially blocking the carriageway from Junction 13 for Chandler's Ford up towards Eastleigh at Junction 12. And length delays in Suffolk this morning, heading through Bury St Edmunds, as the A14 is now blocked westbound from this morning's vehicle fire between Junction 43 for the Sugarbeet roundabout and Junction 42 for the Westleigh interchange. Slow in Cheshire, Ashford North on the M6. That's now partially blocked just after Junction 21 for Woolston. And slow in Lancashire, Ashford North on the M6. An accident still partially blocking the carriageway just after Junction 31 for Salmsbury.
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0: Tickets.
1: And this morning on 10 Weeks of Tickets, I have yet another chance to see Wet Leg live. On this occasion, it is in Manchester as we play Wet Leg. The random Wet Leg player generator has been spun and Andrea Fox is in the wet seat.
2: Yes, for the first time. Big day.
1: Yeah, it's a big, big day. So we are going to fill a vessel with water. All you have to do is shout stop. The caller who stops closest to the rim of the vessel will win. But if you spill, your opponent wins instantly. They go home with the tickets to Wet Leg. And playing this morning, we have Dale. Good morning, Dale.
3: Good morning, Dave. Good morning, team.
1: Welcome along to the show. And we have Nick. Hello, Nick.
4: Good morning, Dave. Good morning, team.
1: Nick, hi, welcome Nick. Along to the show. This is Dale. Dale, this is Nick.
3: Hi, Nick.
4: Dale.
1: Both fans of the main station. Dale, you are going first. Andrea is about to commence the pour. You just need to shout stop. Here we go.
3: Stop.
1: Okay, mark it off, Dale. There we go.
2: Okay.
1: Got the little, that's it. Nicely done. Nick.
5: Reload. Here we go.
1: We have reloaded. It is time to commence the pour.
4: Stop.
1: Oh, Nick, yes. You've done
5: clear
1: it.
5: Winner.
1: Well done. Bravo, yes. My friend. You are off to sea, Wet Leg. No water penetrated the rim, which means you are dry, Andrea. Nicely handled. Dale, great having you on the show. Nick, enjoy the gig. And of course, we have another chance for you to see Wet Leg tomorrow on The Breakfast Show. It's part of 10 weeks of tickets. When it comes to home time, back from four, they've got your chance to see Mumford & Sons in Hyde Park.

0: It is Wednesday morning and coming down the road for your enjoyment. The details you're going to need to enter Make Me A Winner. £400,000 is guaranteed to be given away on this very day. As well as that, it's been a minute, but I'm asking you to hand in the cool badge. The number is 81215. That's the number to use to tell me about those crimes you or someone you know have committed against the concept of cool.
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2: There have been celebrations into the night in North London as Arsenal are, for the first time in more than two decades, Premier League champions.
5: 22 years we've been waiting for this. Look at the streets of London. No club can do it like this. No goal!
2: Those were some of the thousands of fans who turned up outside the Emirates Stadium last night. They've secured the title with a game to spare because Manchester City's draw at Bournemouth means they can't be caught. Lifelong Arsenal fan Simon tells us he feels this is more than well deserved.
15: I'm going to tell all of my friends, we're not bottlers, that we've done it, that finally after 4 years of coming second, that we've got over the line. And I think I'm ecstatic to tell them that we're not bottlers anymore, that we finally just crossed the threshold and been crowned champions.
2: There's more on that and the relegation battle at the bottom of the table with Rich in your sports news next. Elsewhere, the rate at which prices are rising eased last month. It fell to 2.8% in April, down from 3.3% in March, mainly because of the cut to the energy price cap. And there could be some more welcome news for those struggling with the cost of living. Supermarkets are apparently going to be asked to freeze the prices of essentials like eggs, bread and milk. Some regulations could reportedly be eased in return, with concern about the impact of the Iran war on our pockets. Norman Gibson from Christians Against Poverty tells us some people are really struggling.
23: We are walking into the houses and people are in a crisis where they can't go anymore. We sometimes say that there's nothing in the house to eat, but I have gone into houses where there was nothing in the cupboards.
2: Because of the conflict today, sanctions on Russian oil have also been relaxed. And grab your trainers, we might need to quadruple the amount of exercise we take in a week, according to a new study. Researchers in China say 610 minutes, so over 10 hours. Current guidelines are 2.5.
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24: Well, what a 24 hours it's been. As you've been hearing, it sore heads in North London as Arsenal are the champions. They watched on as Manchester City dropped vital points on the South Coast, but despite speculation about his own future, City boss Pep Guardiola says the club will bounce back.
25: Next season we'll be back, the city will be back, and we will try to bring the team in that sense, that competing until the end, in the end in the competitions. And sometimes you win, it happened that two times. Sometimes you lose in the last moment, and because the opponents are really good.
24: Not such happy fans just down the road from the Gunners. The relegation fight will go down to the last day of the season after Tottenham lost 2-1 at Chelsea. Spurs are just 2 points above the drop zone. Another defeat on Sunday, coupled with a West Ham win, and they'll be relegated. Now, from teams going down to teams that could be going up but are now staying down, if you're still following. Southampton's appeal hearing against being kicked out of the Championship playoffs for spying will take place today. As things stand, Middlesbrough will replace them in Saturday's final. And Aston Villa look for their first major trophy in 30 years as they take on Freiburg tonight in the Europa League final.
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2: A cloudy start with possible showers, especially for Scotland. Warmer and brighter later, especially in the south. Highs between 17 and 21 degrees.
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0: It is Wednesday morning. Thank you for joining us here on The Breakfast Show, where the rumours are true. For the first time in a long time, I'm asking you to hand in the cool badge. The number is 81215. It's only fair if I'm asking you to give me the badge that I hand mine in as well, because I have a new TV favourite. I have got a show that I am watching obsessively throughout the day.
1: Right.
0: Now, this is a television show that has been on air since 2001. So I am a latecomer.
1: Okay, right.
0: It's an afternoon delight. It is the jewel in the terrestrial television crown.
1: Oh, is it that Go and Buy a House in the Country one? I'm getting quite into that at the moment.
0: Are you?
1: Yeah, yeah.
0: I've got that.
1: What it's called, though.
0: I've got that.
1: Yeah.
0: But I've gone exotic.
1: Okay.
0: I'm talking A Place in the Sun, everybody.
1: Oh, yes.
0: Oh, look at the Hypebeast one, but it's the first time he's ever looked disappointed in me. One of his heroes has fallen. Just always so much worship from that corner of the studio, and now a little bit of him's died inside. I can't stop watching A Place in the Sun.
1: Yeah, I've got into that in many periods of
0: have
1: my
0: you?
1: Life. Yeah, in
0: well,
1: the daytime,
0: but it's like a uni thing, though, right?
1: Yeah, yeah, yeah.
0: It's the kind of thing that you should have been watching at university. Why have I got into it now?
1: Yeah, yeah.
0: I'm a parent. Now's not the time for A Place in the Sun.
1: What annoys me is they never end up buying. They look around all the properties and they go, yeah, there's something to think about there, isn't there? We'll come back another time. Well, maybe we'll buy. But you've got to commit to what you've been shown.
0: Yeah, think of the story arc throughout the show, will you, people? Well, the thing that gets me is, and again, I'm not here to badmouth A Place in the Sun, and I'm sure that over the years, because it's been around for so long, everyone would have said that, like, some of the budgets are just unbelievable. You want a swimming pool, four bedrooms and a separate masonette, and you've got £8.
1: Yeah,
0: okay, let's see what we can do.
1: Living in the dream world,
0: more than that, it's there's a thing in television called B-roll, and so, like, an assistant director or camera operator will be sent out to go and get B-roll, and that's the little stuff that they kind of cut in throughout the show. I don't know what's wrong with the B-roll people on A Place in the Sun. Why have you just filmed that garage that's just falling down? It's crumbling in one corner.
1: Right, yeah.
0: Like, there's rust that's, like, stained the side of this, like, estate, and you've decided to film that as your B-roll.
1: Making it look nice.
0: There are other parts of Portugal. There's a beach over there, Jim, for heaven's sake. Anyway, A Place in the Sun has entered my life, and I couldn't be more happy about it, but I appreciate just how uncool that is. So there's my badge. Now give me yours at 81215.

0: It is your cool badge day here on The Breakfast Show. Den's got in touch saying, good morning, Dave. Good morning, team. Yesterday, I collected 5 pallets of mouse traps. Who knew? When the forklift driver had finished loading them, he handed over the paperwork and a pen so I could sign for the goods. The pen, Dave, was amazing. It wrote so smoothly, with ease, and with a thick, clear, blue line.
1: Yes, that's good.
0: What happened next will haunt me for the rest of my week. Nice pen, I said. He looked at me with a degree of disbelief, only to make things worse by adding, it writes so smooth. I hung my head and immediately handed in my cool badge.
1: Yeah.
0: Do you remember when I got obsessed with that pen?
1: Yeah, you did. Yeah, the big crystal, wasn't it? The original ball.
0: Even now, it's making me feel hot under the collar.
1: You see, I can relate to them. They are pretty smooth. It's quite a nice experience.
0: But do you remember the thick, clear blue line of the big crystal?
1: Oh, so nice.
0: What a pen.
1: Oh, yeah. And if you ever...
2: Great times, guys. Great times.
0: The fact that Matt remembers, we are so like good. An old married couple. Like, do you remember that time
1: he
0: I got obsessed
1: love
0: with
1: the big crystal?
0: I said to him, I got obsessed with it.
1: He bought a load of me, a big
0: we
1: job
0: did.
1: Rock, didn't you? Yeah.
0: Anyway, Ben, we've got £8 to spend. I'd like to buy a mansion in Tenerife. Thank you. That's what I said to him. And now this.
3: Make me a winner's Mega May.
0: £400,000 must be won today. Imagine what you could do with all that cash. Our latest winner, listener Peter, could not believe it when he saw the money hit his account.
4: I actually can't believe it. This will sink in by some stage next week.
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23: Slow on the M5 southbound in the West Midlands. Repair works have closed the Leamington Junction 1 for West Bromwich and 2 for Oldbury. And Lonkers in Essex hang out of Basildon as the A13 Stanford La Hope bypass is now blocked westbound by an accident around the Five Bells interchange. Queues in West Sussex between Petworth and Billingshurst as the A272 is now blocked at Strood Green. However, slightly better is in Suffolk, in Bury St Edmunds. The A14 has reopened for this morning's vehicle fire between Junction 43 for the Sugarbeet roundabout and Junction 42 for the Westleigh interchange.
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0: It is Wednesday morning. Welcome along to The Breakfast Show, where I must admit something has been living rent-free in my head since around 7.50am. That was when we gave away tickets to see Wet Leg as part of 10 weeks of tickets as we play Wetter Leg. And as always, we had two contestants join us on air.
1: Yeah.
0: Nick was the one who was the victor in the end. He managed to get closer to the rim of the jug. And Nick's back on the show right now. Hey, Nick.
2: Hi, Dave.
0: Nick, thanks for taking the time to come back on the show. So the thing that's been living rent-free in my head since around 7.50, did you think your opposition on Wetter Leg was called Dale?
2: Dale, yes.
0: You did? Dale. Because I said Nick Dale, Nick. And then I think Nick thought that meant that Dale's actual name was not just Dale, which of course is the normal way Dale, in which Dale. You would address someone called Dale. He actually thought his name was Dale.
3: Like Neville.
0: Yeah, like Neville. So this is Dale Gate. Here we go. Nick, hi, welcome Nick. Along to the show. This is Dale, this is Nick.
4: Hi, Nick.
1: Dale.
0: I was calling their kid Dale, yeah. Nick.
1: Or is Dale his surname? I don't know.
2: I've got a good friend called Emma Dale, and that's
0: a classic. Emma Dale, very nice. Yeah. Let's hear it one more time. It's great. Nick, welcome Nick. Along to the show. This is Dale, this is Nick.
4: Hi, Nick.
2: Dale.
1: I love it.
0: Nick, enjoy Wet Leg when you see him. We'll speak to you soon.
2: Cheers, guys. Have a good day.
0: Pleased we could clear that up. And of course, 10 weeks of tickets returns tomorrow on The Breakfast Show. We'll be right back.

0: It is Wednesday morning, and right now on The Breakfast Show, I am accepting your cool badges. Colin English has got in touch. Ooh. So, morning, Dave. A few years ago, I worked in London and had to be in the office at 7. One day, I bought a bacon roll to eat on the tube train. I got it out on the train, and all the bacon fell onto the floor. So I had to sit there, chugging along with delicious-smelling bacon at my feet, all whilst clutching an empty roll. Kind regards, Colin English.
1: That's tragic, but it'll teach you to eat on the tube because it's disgusting. It stinks. No one wants to smell it.
0: No one wants to smell it. So it is your cool badge day. Keep them coming. The number is 812-15.
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0: At the third stroke, the time from BT will be 6 o'clock precisely.
1: Today in the UK, 100,000 people will call 999. 3,000 will say fire service. 465 will say, I think she's gone into labour. And one will say, the cat is stuck up a tree again. And every second, a BT employee will answer and connect those calls to the emergency services.
0: At the third stroke, the time from BT will be brilliant.
1: BT, behind brilliant things.
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8: Really slow this morning, heading into Huddersfield, actually west on the M62. An accident still closing lane just prior to junction 24 for Ainley Top. And queues in the West Midlands, actually south on the M5. Repair works are closing lane between junction 1 for West Bromwich and junction 2 for Oldbury. Long delays in Essex, heading out of Basildon, actually west on the A13 Stanford La Hope bypass. That remains blocked following an accident at the Five Bells interchange. And Gwynedd, the A5 Menai Bridge is closed for inspection works between the A545 and the Antelope roundabout. Traffic being diverted by the A55 Britannia Bridge.

0: It is Wednesday morning. You're listening to Absolute Radio, home of the No Repeat Guarantee. It is, of course, back today. Between 9 and 5, we will not play you the same song twice. So that's the music sorted. When it comes to the talky bits, well, it's all about the cool badge. You guys have been handing yours in. But someone who's having a torrid time today in this section since it returned to the breakfast show is producer Old Swiss. Because earlier on, we shared with you the background music he decided to choose for this section on its triumphant return. I mean,
1: bizarre.
0: Could he get any more uncool than that? A man whose nickname comes from the fact he always carries a Swiss Army knife with him, always ready to screw and unscrew things around the studio. Well, they are getting uncool, but for a wonderful, beautiful reason, and that's because producer Old Swiss, our friend Dave, and his wife are expecting their first baby. Congratulations.
1: Lovely news. Lovely
0: we love news. This. We are so, so pleased for you both. Of course, what this means is that you're going to have to put your replica Game of Thrones sword in the shed.
1: Ah, at last.
0: There you go.
2: Is it actually sharp?
0: Is it actually sharp? Yeah.
1: Is it?
0: So Vicky has said, you know, we're about to become parents for the first time. You have to put the sword in the shed.
2: What a weird childproofing.
0: Yeah. There's not bizarre, many households are having that conversation. It is literally time to put childish things away.
1: I think it was one of the main reasons Vicky wanted to have a baby was just to get rid of those damn swords. The worst thing you can imagine in a living room.
0: I know what you're thinking. Yes, it is Heartsbane. It is from House of Tarly.
1: Oh, yes.
0: Of course, yeah, there you go. Okay. So, yes, we are so thrilled that you are expecting your first child. It is great news. And also, I think it is about time that the House of Tarly Heartsbane.
1: Yeah.
0: So, please, I just trip off the tongue.
1: Put them in the shed.
0: It's time to put them in the shed.

0: Coming up in the next hour of The Breakfast Show, well, the details you need to enter Make Me a Winner. Today is the day someone's going to win themselves £400,000. Plus, I got like zero sleep last night because Arsenal won the league. Is that because I'm an Arsenal fan? No. Is it because I live near the Emirates? Yes.
1: Yeah.
0: They were making all the car honking noises early into the wee hours.
2: That must be annoying. Yeah.
0: No, I'm pleased for Arsenal. And kind of like my second club in many ways.
2: Finally got it over the line.
1: I was unsure what the score was. I was in bed and my husband was watching.
2: Yes.
1: Because he's an Arsenal
2: he's
1: fan.
0: Is he?
1: Oh, I didn't know that. From the living room. Let me know what was going on.
0: Yeah, we need to. Arsenal fans, think of Breakfast Show people next time you win the league. Yeah.
1: Especially when they're your wife.
2: Yeah. And those Arsenal fans in the news talking about how they did it in great style. No one ever could win it like that. They beat Burnley 1-0 at home. they got relegated.
0: Oh, don't take
2: it's
0: it away.
2: It's like crawled over the
0: Come
2: line.
0: Come on.
2: I mean, no, but Arsenal fans can get a bit irritating. But well done. I'm pleased for you.
0: It's too soon to be cynical. Let them enjoy it, will you? Anyway, coming up next, we're going to hear from a very famous Arsenal fan. We're going to find out their thoughts on them winning the league.

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15: Psst. You. 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
20: For the first time in 22 years, Arsenal are Premier League champions. That's the Arsenal squad celebrating in footage shared online after watching the deal sealed as Manchester City failed to beat Bournemouth. Thousands of fans gathered outside the Emirates Stadium in North London to celebrate their title success too. Reporter Rob Harris was with them.
21: So with a game to spare, Mikel Arteta's side know they will be receiving the Premier League trophy on Sunday. This is the outpouring of emotion after so many years of hurt, so many near misses.
20: We have more on all today's big sports stories with Rich next. Elsewhere this morning, there's been a bigger than expected dip in inflation despite conflict in the Middle East pushing up fuel costs. The rate of price rises eased to 2.8% last month, mainly because of the cut to the energy price cap. Meanwhile, the government's denied it's asking supermarkets to cap the prices of essential goods. It's been reported the Chancellor had approached retailers over concerns about the impact of the Iran war on living costs, with suggestions of looser regulations on packaging in return. Retail groups have been critical of the move, but Treasury Minister Dan Tomlinson says it's not being considered.
1: Government is not looking at doing this. Instead, what we're doing is looking across the economy at what are the different ways that we can help households. We know that the cost of living has increased as a result of the conflict in Iran. That's why the Chancellor took steps, for example, on heating oil. There'll be more from the government this week on what more we can do to support households.
20: And rules on temperatures at your workplace, air conditioning in hospitals, and moving summer school exams are some of the ideas being recommended as extreme weather becomes more common. The Climate Change Committee are making suggestions to the government as they say the issue's threatening everyday life. It comes as temperatures this weekend could reach 30 degrees.
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22: As you've been hearing, Arsenal have won the Premier League title. They are 4 points clear of Manchester City with just one to play after City dropped vital points on the south coast last night. Not so rosy down the road in North London. Tottenham's 2-1 defeat at Chelsea means the relegation scrap will go to the last day of the season. If Spurs lose and West Ham win, they'll be down to the Championship. But who will be coming up? Southampton's appeal against being kicked out of the playoffs for spying will take place today. As things stand, the Saints are out and Middlesbrough will take their place to face Hull on Saturday. And Aston Villa look for their first major trophy in 30 years as they take on Freiburg tonight in the Europa League final.
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20: Cloudy start with possible showers this morning. Warmer and brighter later, especially in the south, with highs between 17 and 22 degrees.
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0: The warmest of welcomes to the Dave Berry Breakfast Show, where, as you've been hearing in the news and sport, Arsenal have been crowned the Premier League champions. I think it's a little round of applause.
1: We're so pleased for them. Man City are such bottlers, aren't they? Always bottling it.
0: I tell you someone who is going to be happy, lead guitarist of Foo Fighters, Chris.
1: Oh, yeah.
0: Because when I caught up with Foo's recently, this is what he had to say to me.
2: Yeah, that's a touchy question, because
3: what is this language you speak?
2: I am hopeful we're gonna win the league, but this season we
3: wow,
2: we're all doing our part, Dave. Yeah. You should do your part too.
4: We all need to join in whatsoever. I love everybody. Come see us play, please.
2: It's a weird season though, because like we've had these multiple moments where we could have really cemented it, and just. Yeah, no. Super frustrating, and as a supporter, but I'm hopeful.
5: Okay,
2: hopeful.
5: Stay strong.
6: You guys got it.
2: Yeah, thank you.
7: That's what you wanted. Yeah.
8: Have you ever thought of music fans at a show being like, "We were so good last night"? The way sports fans are like, "We're gonna win this next one."
5: See your point.
8: No.
4: Yeah, definitely should not happen. God, we sucked tonight.
8: Yeah,
6: we're gonna get relegated.
1: Foo Fighters fan TV would be quite a fun thing to watch.
0: Congratulations to Chris from Foo Fighters, and of course all the Gunners fans around the world this morning. And if you're interested in watching the full interview, me and the Foo Fighters, you can do on the Absolute Radio YouTube channel.

0: It is Wednesday morning. Thanks for joining us here on Absolute Radio, where real music matters, which is why we brought together two heavyweights of the music world for conversation. One is Gary Lightbody from Snow Patrol. The other is our very own Sturge, Claire Sturgis.
1: Oh, beautiful.
0: Gary and Claire. The happy couple, Gary and Claire.
1: Gary and Claire. They're a lovely couple.
0: They are. We met on a cruise.
1: We met them on holiday. Yes, we still keep in touch on Facebook.
0: So Gary and Claire are talking about the fact that it is the 20th anniversary of the Snow Patrol album Eyes Open. You can hear what Gary thinks are his favourite Snow Patrol songs ever, which artists he would like to collaborate with in the future, and so much more besides. It is Gary and Sturge on Rayo right now, waiting for you to enjoy. Today, £400,000 is waiting to be won on Make Me a Winner. We've already paid out £10 million this year, and we're not slowing down. Just take it from last week's winner, listener Peter.
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21: 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Old episodes of Bullseye, The Crystal Maze, early noughties surrealist comedy shows. It's great to see them all again.

It is the midway point of the traditional working week. And many of you might be thinking right now, do I want to be hearing the kind of music that I listen to all of the time? And for some of you, the answer to that will be yes. But for others who are more curious, let me tell you, you can mix it up because we are one breakfast show, but you choose the playlist. And just to entice you in, let me focus on Absolute Radio, country and noughties. Coming up on the main station. Before 10 a.m, we're going to give you a little bit of Coldplay, Adventure of a Lifetime. But then, on country, well, Jackson Dean and Wildfire is on the way. We also have a little bit of Travis and Sing coming up before 10. So, as I say, whatever you fancy, we have you covered on our app, Rayo, on your digital radio, and of course, your smart speaker.

0: It is Wednesday morning, and right now, if you fancy taking a deep dive into our app, Rayo, well, there are many things to see and do there, including sketch comedian and documentary filmmaker Munya Chihuahua, deep in conversation with our very own Sophie Kay. Now, this happened on Saturday night, and they were discussing Munya's brand new Channel 4 documentary, Wrestling with Trump. Hear how he got the idea for the show and the scary moments he encountered whilst filming it. As I say, it's waiting for you to enjoy right now on Rayo.
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0: It is time to bid the nation farewell from another breakfast show. What a breakfast show it has been. Thank you ever so much for not only listening, but to those of you who took part. You can, of course, listen back right now to the entire show on demand. It's on our app. Get that from your app store. Its name is Rayo. But what are we going to call this little bad boy? Shirtless in denim lederhosen? You've gone too Austrian.
1: Yeah.
0: You know the band The Monkees?
1: Oh, no. Oh.
0: Liquid Paper.
1: Yeah.
0: Dale. Swords and Sheds. They're your options.
1: Sheds. I do like Swords and Sheds, but I definitely don't want to call it, you know, the band The Monkees, because that was a real low moment for me.
2: You know the band The Monkees? Yeah.
1: The only saving grace is that probably won't make the podcast of the best bits of the show this
0: week. We're
1: going
0: to open
1: with
0: it, mate.
1: So I think Dale is a unique sentence.
0: Dale.
1: It'll never happen again. It's never happened before.
0: Dale is the name of the show. Right, up next, today is the day on Make Me a Winner. Someone's going to win £400,000, so we'll share with you the details you need to get in the draw. As for us, we'll be back tomorrow at 6, where we'll have a round of a bit of 8-bit. Yes, once again, I've taken a song by a band or artist we admire very much here at Absolute Radio, and I've shoved it into the cartridge slot of the Nintendo Entertainment System. And if you can work out which band is getting the 8-bit treatment, well, you can win one of these. A breakfast show sippy cup. That happens just after 6 tomorrow. Until then, stay safe, stay entertained. Dale.

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0: The top stories this hour. And Manchester City boss Pep Guardiola has congratulated Arsenal on winning their first Premier League title in 22 years.
1: Mikel, staff, backroom staff, fans for this Premier League will deserve. At the same time, my manager career, one of the years that we fought the more with the incredible things that we could not control, and we were there, never give up, give up.
0: It was City's 1-1 draw at Bournemouth that confirmed the league win for Arsenal. Bournemouth have qualified for Europe for the first time in their history. Guardiola also refused to confirm reports he'll leave at the end of the campaign, saying he still needs to speak to the club's chairman. Elsewhere, supermarkets have accused the government of proposing 1970s-style price controls as ministers deny they want a freeze in the cost of essential foods. Meanwhile, sanctions on Russian jet fuel and diesel have been eased to head off the impact of disruption in the Middle East. Former Prime Minister Boris Johnson says it's a betrayal of Ukraine. And inflation's dipped, but we're being warned the relief from Iran war-related prices is only temporary. The cut to the energy price cap drove last month's easing in the rate of price rises as it fell from 3.3 to 2.8%.
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0: Some cloud and possible showers will clear to leave a warmer, brighter day later, especially in the south. Highs between 17 and 21 degrees. That's the latest. I'm Andrea Fox.

Indeed, this is Absolute Radio 90s. My name is Ben Burrell. Let's continue with No Repeat Guarantee, shall we? An absolute banger from the Chemical Brothers to play for you after Nirvana. This is Smith.

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such a good record, this. Chemical Brothers and Block Rocking Beats. That's playing on Absolute Radio 90s, and it's Ben Barrell here. Look, a handbrake turn is where we're going next. From that to this. Drink it right in and don't be afraid of it. This is Brian Adams, and everything I do it for you.

0: Amazing, amazing song. Portishead and the wonderful Sour Times, playing on Absolute Radio 90s. You heard Bryan Adams before that. And this is Ben Burrell here. We are not repeating a single song whilst you are working a tune from the brilliant soundtrack to Trainspotting. That is on the way after a song that is ridiculous, yet sublime. Next.
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It's Ben Burrell here. 400 grand could be in your bank account today, courtesy of us. Details are coming up after Cooler Shaker and this from PJ Harvey. What a treat this is.

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0: More songs like this after one with me on the main Absolute Radio station. We're doing an indie disco then. That is Cooler Shaker and Hush. And this is Ben Burrell here. Blur's Coffee and TV to play for you next. £400,000 could be in your bank account tonight. 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
1: It's all about winning later. Mega May continues and there'll be another round of Mumford & Mums to win Mumford & Sons tickets.
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Blind Melon and No Rain is playing on Absolute Radio 90s. It's Ben Burrell here. One of the best comeback songs of the 90s to get on for you next. First, though, a song that sampled an already famous bass line and made it even more famous.

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15: The top stories this hour. Arsenal will lift the Premier League trophy for the first time in 22 years this weekend after being crowned champions with a game to spare. Manchester City's draw at Bournemouth handed Mikel Arteta's side a 14th English top-flight title. Former Arsenal defender Sol Campbell says it'll bring the players and their fans closer.
16: Everyone's in there together. It's just, and because it was such a long time ago, I mean, this is, you know, a lot of people can't remember last time Arsenal won the league. And now they can. They can actually believe it. It's actually here now.
15: In other news, the rate at which prices are rising eased last month to its lowest level for more than a year. It's mainly due to a drop in energy prices, offsetting soaring fuel costs, which are expected to surge back up as conflict in the Middle East continues. The government's insisting it's not urging supermarkets to voluntarily cap the prices of essential foods. The British Retail Consortium's criticised the idea of limiting prices in exchange for the lifting of some regulations. And there are calls for ministers to set maximum temperatures for our workplaces. The Climate Change Committee is also suggesting air conditioning be rolled out in hospitals and schools, warning extreme weather is worsening.
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15: Some cloud and possible showers will clear to leave a warmer, brighter day later, especially in the south. Highs between 17 and 21 degrees. That's the latest. I'm Andrea Fox.

Amazing tune from the Prodigy playing on Absolute Radio 90s. My name is Ben Burrell. Good morning. Hope you're doing right. Hope Wednesday has been decent. Earlier, we played you a big comeback song from Echo and the Bunnymen. This was also a big comeback song, but it was from a band that had not produced something for years and years and years, and it went into number one as well. Into number one? In at number one is the best way of putting it, I guess. This is Blondie and Maria.

0: Good tune. That is Foo Fighters and My Hero, playing on Absolute Radio 90s. It's Ben Burrell here. I hope you're doing all right. I'm going to play the act that would eventually become Doves, that great band from the early noughties. They're coming up after the Lightning Seeds. Who are next?
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1: 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We're Absolute Radio 90s. It's Ben Burrell here. You can win 400 grand. That could be in your account today, tonight. Details are coming next.

0: The vocal aerobics at the end of this are outrageous. That is Alanis Morissette and You Learn, and that's playing on Absolute Radio 90s. It's Ben Burrell here. I'm going to get Stereophonics on for you in a second. Jazzy Jeff and the Fresh Prince coming up as well. Come on. Both on the way after your chance to win 400 grand. £400,000 could be in your bank account tonight. 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Time is running out with this, so send WIN to 81215 now and we could be calling you and putting that 400 grand in your bank account very, very soon. 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This is for over 18s only, and lines close at 5 p.m. today when we could be calling you.
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Jazzy Jeff and the Fresh Prince playing on Absolute Radio 90s. This is the No Repeat Guarantee. No songs repeated whilst you are working. And it's Ben Burrell here. Hope you're doing all right. Hope Wednesday's been decent so far. I'm going to play you a really great breakup song, possibly one of the best breakup songs of the 90s. That is coming after this.

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0: top stories this hour. And Arsenal's long wait for the Premier League title is now over. George Alderman reports.
1: For the first time in 22 years, Arsenal are... Some fans can't remember the last time they were champions.
2: I wasn't even fertilised.
1: Manchester City boss Pep Guardiola's congratulated their title rivals.
3: This Premier League will deserve.
1: Bournemouth's 1-0 draw with City made Arsenal champions. Could their boss Andoni Iraola get a present from good friend Mikel Arteta?
3: Would be lovely, something.
1: Arsenal's Miles Lewis-Skelly says they've gone from being called bottlers to holding the champagne bottles.
0: The Arsenal squad pick up the trophy this weekend with the parade the following weekend. Inflation's fallen to 2.8%, driven by the cut in the energy price cap, but it's thought it will rise again because of the war in Iran. Also because of the conflict, today the UK has eased some sanctions on Russia. Jet fuel and diesel taken from Russian oil can now be sold here, as long as it's refined elsewhere. And ministers have denied they're planning to introduce voluntary price caps for some goods in supermarkets. It follows reports the Chancellor wanted freezes on items like milk, eggs and bread to ease the cost of living.
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0: Some cloud and possible showers will clear to leave a warmer, brighter day later, especially in the south. Highs between 17 and 21 degrees. That's the latest. I'm Andrea Fox.

That is Republica, Ready to Go, playing on Absolute Radio 90s. It's Ben Varrell here. I spoke to Saffron from Republica the other day, and honestly, it was an absolute treat. We had such a good time. She was, she's one of those guests that is just, I don't know how to describe it. She said so much in a great way. That's what you want from your guests. She was so down to earth as well, and so much fun. You'll be able to hear that on multiple shows coming up. Details on the way. Meantime, Stone Roses to get on for you after this from Hanson.

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0: Sister. Love this. Stone Roses playing on Absolute Radio 90s. My name is Ben Burrell and this is the No Repeat Guarantee. I've got a great song from Metallica to play for you in a bit. A song I don't think we've ever played on this show. That is coming up after the B-52s and Weezer, who are next.
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B52's in Rome, playing on Absolute Radio 90s. Don't forget, we are giving you the chance to win 400 grand today. This is all part of Mega May on Make Me a Winner, and details are coming next.

0: first and last time you're going to hear that song on this radio station because of the glorious no repeat guarantee. It's in effect right now. Let's continue that with Dodgy and I think one of my favourite pop songs from the 90s on the way as well. 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

Afternoon, we're Absolute Radio 90s. This is Ben Barrell here. Danielle Perry's coming up next. I am back here tomorrow morning from 10. I will see you then. Let me leave you with this, one of my favourite pop songs from the 90s. This is Tintin Out. Have a great afternoon.

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22: The top stories this hour. The Prime Minister is scrapping a planned increase in fuel duty this autumn. It says petrol and diesel prices soar because of the conflict in the Middle East.
23: We're giving our hauliers a 12-month road tax holiday, helping to keep prices down. And we're backing drivers by extending the freeze in fuel duty for the rest of the year.
22: Tory leader Kemi Badenoch has thanked Sir Keir Starmer for what she calls another U-turn. Meanwhile, the government's denied it plans to introduce a scheme for supermarkets to cap prices on some goods. It was reported the Chancellor wanted to limit rises for basic items like bread, milk and eggs in return for lighter regulation on packaging. John Swinney has been sworn in as First Minister of Scotland for a second time. The SNP is the largest party at Holyrood after this month's elections, but were just short of an overall majority. And Arsenal will celebrate winning the Premier League with a parade around Islington a week on Sunday. They'll also show off the Champions League trophy if they beat holders Paris Saint-Germain in the final the day before.
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22: Bright spells this afternoon, especially in the south. Any showers easing tonight. Highs of 19. That's the latest. I'm Kat Wright.

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1: Hello, you. Good afternoon, and welcome to the No Repeat Guarantee. This chapter with me, Danielle Perry. News from REM on the way, and Red Hot Chili Peppers too.

people on the show this afternoon. Thanks to Ben Burrell as ever for the first part of the No Repeat Guarantee. With you till four, we have got Haven't Heard It For Ages lined up. More on 10 weeks of tickets, and someone will win a huge amount of money on Make Me A Winner. Details of that and get yourself into the draw on the way very soon. But

0: Some Red Hot Chili Peppers and Under the Bridge on Absolute Radio 90s. That band was so important in the 1990s. So many great albums, and Californication was an absolute massive one, wasn't it? But Under the Bridge, that was the real moment I first started sort of delving into the world of Anthony Kiedis and Flea and everyone. I remember seeing Anthony Kiedis doing his cameo in Point Break. Genius scene. Anyway, still to come, I haven't heard it for ages, coming from the Sneaker Pimps on the way, Oasis and Madonna 2 up next.
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Oasis, She's Electric on Absolute Radio 90s. Now, rewinding a dull 30 years, if you don't mind, to 1996. This was the year that this album came out from the Sneaker Pimps, Becoming X, and I really liked it. It kind of really lent into that Bristol sound in a pop sensibility as well. But it was a great record, and taken from it, this is Spin.

0: James and Sit Down on Absolute Radio 90s. We'll have more Haven't Heard It for Ages throughout the show today. Another one around about half two, but first... So today, £400,000 is just waiting to be won on Make Me a Winner's Mega May. Now, we've already paid out 10 million quid this year, and we are not slowing down. 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

In Excess and Baby Don't Cry on Absolute Radio 90. So as we're sort of sauntering towards festival season, memories always crop up, don't they? Maybe your first festival or a really standout performance you'll never forget. One of those for me was my first visit, first ever festival actually, was Reading. When it was just Reading, not Reading and Leeds. And I remember seeing Beastie Boys take to the stage and marching up and down it, performing this. Quite the moment.

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21: The top stories this hour. The Prime Minister is scrapping September's planned fuel duty increase. Sir Keir Starmer says he's responding to petrol and diesel prices continuing to soar because of the conflict in the Middle East. Here's the response from Tory leader Kemi Badenoch.
22: I welcome some of what the Prime Minister has said on fuel duty. Yes, it's still a freeze, but we asked him about this on the 11th of March and the 25th of March, and he said he wasn't going to do it, so thank you for the U-turn.
21: Meanwhile, ministers have eased sanctions on Russian crude oil to allow for the import of jet fuel and diesel that's been refined elsewhere. There's been a bigger-than-expected dip in inflation, despite concerns about the surging cost of living because of the war in Iran. Official figures show the rate of price rises eased to 2.8% last month. It had been at 3.3% in March. And the kick-off time for Saturday's Championship playoff final has been confirmed, although it will depend on who's taking part. Hull will definitely be there and will play Middlesbrough at 3.30, but if Southampton get their expulsion overturned, it'll start an hour later.
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21: Bright spells this afternoon, especially in the south. Any showers easing tonight. Highs of 19. That's the latest. I'm Kat Wright.

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2: 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How are you doing? I'm Danielle Perry. Right, we start this hour with Soup Dragons.

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It's the Mouse You Preachers and Everything Must Go out of the Soup Dragons, Absolute Radio 90s with me, Danielle Perry. Now, Lauryn Hill has still gone on to be very prolific and doing loads of solo stuff. The Miseducation of Lauryn Hill was a massive moment in the 1990s too. But with her band, the Fugees, I always love this. Rewinding the dial to Ready or Not and Reef, just the other side.

0: Reef and Place Your Hands on the No Repeat Guarantee. So 10 Weeks of Tickets is fully underway. It's our annual 2.5 month giveaway of gig tickets to some of the best shows this year. 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Home Time, we've got tickets to see Mumford & Sons, and if you head online to absoluteradio.co.uk, your chance to see the iconic Kraftwerk as well, so do check that out. Still to come, we have got, I haven't heard it for ages, sort of tilt of the hat to Hay Fever, actually, about this time of year from the Divine Comedy. It's on the way.
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22: I have said that twice. That's irony.

Coolio and Gangster's Paradise. And I always remember the film, which was Dangerous Minds of Michelle Pfeiffer. That was like the theme tune for all of it. And I remember her standing there with her arms crossed on all the posters and like the massive billboards all around. It was a huge release. Anyway, let's haven't had it for ages today. Coming from the Divine Comedy, as I said, a bit of a tilt of the hat to the Pollen Count. The Pop Singer's Fear of It is the title. And I always feel for like performers and stuff with hay fever because festival season is always summertime, obviously. But there we go. Haven't had it for ages. On the No Repeats Guarantee and Nirvana up next.

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0: Speaking of guitars, which is the hallowed territory, isn't it, of Nirvana, we're going to be talking about more of that with Felix White of the Maccabees. More details on the way after this. So today, £400,000 is just waiting to be won on Make Me a Winner's Mega May. 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

Lots of Charlatans and One to Another on Absolute Radio 90. So yeah, Felix White of the Maccabees fame joins us on Absolute Radio for the Sunday Night Residency all this month of May. And he's been doing these lovely curated programmes all about his instrument is a guitar, so all about different aspects of that as an instrument itself. So he did one show directly aimed at left-handed guitarists. And the last one he did, which is on Rayo right now, is all about some of the best guitarists who managed to sort of conjure great effects and atmospherics through their work. So listen back to that on Rayo right now. And he returns this Sunday night from 10 onto something very different now. Do you remember this from Bellini?

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9: The top stories this hour. The Prime Minister is scrapping a planned increase in fuel duty this autumn. It says petrol and diesel prices soar because of the conflict in the Middle East.
10: We're giving our hauliers a 12-month road tax holiday, helping to keep prices down. And we're backing drivers by extending the freeze in fuel duty for the rest of the year.
9: Kemi Badenoch has thanked Sir Keir Starmer for what she's called another U-turn. Meanwhile, the Tory leader has strongly criticised the government for easing sanctions on Russian oil products, calling the move insane. Ministers insist it's not a relaxation of restrictions, as a Labour MP admits shortages are a concern. MPs have written to Channel 4 and Ofcom over allegations raised about Married at First Sight UK. Two women have claimed they were raped during filming, while a third has made a misconduct allegation. A Channel 4 boss insists prompt action was taken. And Arsenal will celebrate winning the Premier League with a parade around Islington a week on Sunday. They could show off the Champions League trophy too if they beat holders PSG in the final the day before.
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9: Bright spells this afternoon, especially in the south. Any showers easing tonight. Highs of 19. That's the latest. I'm Kat Wright.

Fatboy Slim and Praise You on Absolute Radio 90s. Such an iconic music video that accompanied that with the interpretive dance. It did spark a bit of a craze to just be a little bit loose and wilder on the dance floor, I'm sure of that. Paul Weller's Sunflower on the way very soon after Ocean Colour scene, Prophet in Peace.

0: For Weller's Sunflower on Absolute Radio 90s. My mum always does a sunflower race for the kids every single year. And we plant one for every member of the family. And every year I come last. I'm sure there's something in that. I'm not sure what's going on. But they love it nonetheless. A simple thing, isn't it? Just one tiny sunflower seed. But there you go. Paul Weller and Sunflower on the No Repeat Guarantee. Another, haven't heard it for ages, lined up from the excellent Flaming Lips, who takes the stage with Nick Cave and the Bad Seeds this summer. More on that on the way, plus music too from Foo Fighters. We'll do Everlong and Air's Sexy Boy too, the other side of this.
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1: 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Old episodes of Bullseye, The Crystal Maze, early noughties surrealist comedy shows. 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

0: Oasis and Supersonic on the No Repeat Guarantee. Right then, time is ticking. Someone will win a ton of money in the next couple of hours. 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

Susanna Summer to me, Supergrass and All Right on the No Repeat Guarantee. So I'm back on air tonight from 7 o'clock. Looking forward to that across on Absolute Radio. In the meantime, though, we have Hometown with Bush and Richie just the other side of this. They'll be going over Make Me a Winner. Someone's going to win that 400 grand and details of how you could win your way to see Mumford and Sons as part of 10 weeks of tickets. I'll see you the other side of Bush and Richie. Have a lovely afternoon.

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15: The top stories this hour. The Prime Minister is scrapping September's planned fuel duty increase. Sir Keir Starmer says he's responding to petrol and diesel prices continuing to soar because of the conflict in the Middle East. Here's the response from Tory leader Kemi Badenoch.
16: I welcome some of what the Prime Minister has said on fuel duty. Yes, it's still a freeze, but we asked him about this on the 11th of March and the 25th of March, and he said he wasn't going to do it, so thank you for the U-turn.
15: Meanwhile, ministers have eased sanctions on Russian crude oil to allow for the import of jet fuel and diesel that's been refined elsewhere. The government says that ban will still happen eventually, but it's delaying it because of concerns over shortages caused by the Iran war. A former teacher has been charged with 11 historic sexual offences against five boys at an independent school in Bristol. David Henry Shelley Wright, who's 79, was also a boarding master at Queen Elizabeth's Hospital in the 80s and 90s. And more than 40 Greenpeace activists are understood to have been arrested at a demonstration outside a chemical company in Huddersfield. They've held a demo outside the Yorkshire HQ of Syngenta in protest at the production of a certain type of pesticide.
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15: Aston Villa hope to lift their first major trophy in 30 years when they take on Freiburg in tonight's Europa League final. The club's last piece of meaningful silverware was the 1996 League Cup. Villa defender Tyrone Mings says winning this evening would be a fitting tribute for their captain, Scotland's John McGinn.
17: The stature within the club that he had when he arrived, which he'll admit himself wasn't very much, and the inferiority complex he's feeling when turning up in English football and thinking, do I belong here? There'll be nobody more supportive.
15: Southampton have called the decision to kick them out of the Championship playoff final for spying manifestly disproportionate. The club is appealing against the sanction this afternoon, which also includes a four-point deduction for next season. Meanwhile, the kick-off time for Saturday's Championship playoff final has been confirmed, although it will depend on who's taking part. If it's Middlesbrough facing Hull, it'll be 3:30, but if Southampton get their expulsion overturned, it'll start an hour later. And ex-England and Jamaica boss Steve McLaren is the new head of football at Rotherham United.
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15: Showers easing this evening, cloudy with outbreaks of rain in the northwest tomorrow, drier elsewhere with sunny spells. That's the latest. I'm Kat Wright.
13: Let's not beat around the bush or the Richie.
19: Mark in Cardiff, 7-year-old had his souvenir boomerang confiscated.
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21: I've run out in my pyjamas and run down the entire street with the wheelie bin rattling behind me. Get to the front. I said, but is it too late to be able to put this one in? The fellas that were doing the bins says, mate, the black bin van hasn't even been yet. So it hasn't even turned up.
13: Home time with Bush and Richie.

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0: 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It's Home Thelma, Bush and Richie on a Wednesday afternoon. Where have you found this from?
1: If we talk about it here and get it out of the way,
0: yep,
1: then I won't talk about it for the rest of the show.
0: You're okay to talk about it for the rest of the show. That's absolutely fine. I guess I'm kind of happy for you. I am happy. I am happy for you guys.
1: 22 years. 22 years, Bush. If I had to wait another 22 years, I'll be in my late 30s waiting for this.
0: I know, yeah. It ages you, doesn't it?
1: It really does. Oh, what a night. What a night. Champions of the Premier League for the first time in 22 years. I'm buzzing.
0: It looked like, no, I don't mean last night, but over the past few weeks, it looked like it might not have happened.
1: I know.
0: Do you know what I mean? It looked like it had its ups and downs, but you got there.
1: You and I have said so many times, it is the hope that kills you. It's
0: yes.
1: The hope that kills you. And last night, got in at about 8:05 after the show finished. And I turned on the telly and Bournemouth had literally just scored against Manchester City. And that's when I thought, hang on a second, my evening's changing now.
0: It could be happening.
1: Because I was not going to invest my time in watching Bournemouth versus Manchester City. But then I was pacing around with a beer in my hand, barely eating. What a night. What a night.
0: Do you know, for Man City, if you're a Manchester City fan listening to this, it all went wrong when you had fella drinking tears out of a bottle.
1: Agreed.
0: That was the moment it all went wrong.
1: Agreed. But do you know what? Do you know what means the most? Do you know what means? Because I've been lucky to see Arsenal win other titles in my lifetime.
0: Yes.
1: But my kids, the three of them, whether they are 8-year-old Rocco or my older two, Caitlin and Charlie, 23 and 20, those two, they have no memory of it. And they're like young adults now. They have no knowledge of it. So honestly, the joy for me today has been seeing how much it's meant to my kids. That's what it's been today.
0: That is a lovely thing. And I just want to say on behalf of the rest of the Football League, thank you for the carnival of football that it's been.
1: I know the DVDs of the highlights won't last that long, but I don't care. 22 years, it's a wonderful day. Just be thankful I went with an instrumental of Queen and not North London Forever.

0: 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Oh. How many times has this bit of music
1: been played? This is not my fault. You know what this system can be like. It looks like it's got stuck. It looks like it's got glitched into it. Well, I've just had to run it through.
0: Are you saying that Zeta is a gooner?
1: That's what I'm saying.
0: So, obviously, still, you must be on cloud nine.
1: I am on cloud nine.
0: I reckon something that would normally annoy you today wouldn't. Imagine someone being a pain. Imagine you get on the train, someone's putting their feet up on the seat. I think you'd be absolutely fine about it.
1: I would help them take their shoes off and say, why don't you take your shoes off? Just relax.
0: What a lovely biblical Mary Magdalene-esque.
1: Honestly, anything goes today. Just run it past me. It's absolutely fine.
0: Oh, really?
1: Yeah.
0: I've got to ask you what your plans are for the parade. What are you going to do then? Are you going to tie yourself to a lamppost or something?
1: I don't think... A year ago when we did the bike ride, I reckon a lamppost or a bus shelter might have taken me. At the moment, I don't think it would. So I can't afford to pay the compensation to Islington Council. So I think I would just be there waving flags.
0: I'd love to see that. That'd be amazing. That'd be great. Richie on a bus stop, watch this space.
1: Next Sunday. £400,000 must be won today. We've already paid out £10 million this year. Just getting started. 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
0: Or you can call us 03434 156 317. 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
16: Traffic is congested on the M58 eastbound, approaching the M6. It's slow with an obstruction, partially blocking the motorway. And the M42 northbound, that's queuing with a spillage. Junction 6 through to 7 near Birmingham Airport. One lane is closed, lane 1. It's busy on the M4 Londonbound near Reading. Junction 11, slow with a collision, closing lane 3, the outside lane. The M25 clockwise, slow with a broken down vehicle. Junction 25, closing a lane. And the M1 northbound's busy near Wakefield, queuing with a vehicle fire, closing 2 lanes, junction 39 to 40. I'm Nick Arkell.
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0: Wednesday's No Repeat Guarantee. It is home time with Bush and Richie here on Absolute Radio. Whereas we are the champions.
1: You've had it twice, that's enough. And now, whilst Richie was celebrating Arsenal's triumph last night, I was doing something that was right out of my comfort zone. I went to watch a musical.
0: That's so on you.
1: Went to watch a musical, and do you know what? I got into an argument with a stranger. I'm joking. Went to watch a musical. We took our 7-year-old Thea to watch Matilda.
0: Oh, it's great.
1: Which, at the Cambridge Theatre in the centre of London, in the West End, and she loves the books. The girls watch the film on repeat endlessly. We always have to listen to the soundtrack when we're in the car. And do you know what? It was absolutely amazing. I went there expecting, like, you know, like sometimes I do with, like, you go and watch a kid's movie with the kids in the cinema. You think, I could have a sleep in. And I thought maybe that might be the case. And it was absolutely unbelievable. Just the thing I find fascinating about theatre, I don't know whether I'm going to get a cravat and start going to musicals left, right and centre.
0: I'm not going to rule anything out.
1: Not going to rule it. See, anything can happen today, like you said earlier on. Just the way things are staged.
0: It's amazing.
1: The magic of how they make little desks disappear and into the floor of the stage, or people climbing up and hitting letters at the right time to spell words out. It's just absolutely amazing. It blows me away.
0: Just in case you've turned on Home Time this evening, it is us, and this is Andy Bush talking about the magic of stagecraft of a musical.
1: Isn't that unbelievable?
0: I don't know you.
1: I'll be chatting to Ruthie Henshaw a little bit later on. But you know, Angie de Potrine last week and now Matilda tonight. But yeah, I might be a convert. And weirdly enough, I've interviewed Tim Minchin a couple of times. He's been on the show a couple of times. And I know that he wrote the music for Matilda. I didn't really give him the credit because I hadn't watched it or listened to it before. It's pretty clever, isn't it?
0: It's amazing.
1: It is unbelievable.
0: Yeah.
1: So, I don't know, when you've been up your lamppost and celebrated Arsenal's triumph, should we go and watch Les Mis?
0: Let's do it.

0: 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It is Home Time with Bush and Richie.
1: So just talking about our nights last night. We both had fairly unusual nights. You were pacing around on the rosary beads for Arsenal.
2: Ended up winning
1: the league. And then I went to watch Matilda the musical. So just to put it out there, I know we've got a busy old show today, you know, home or not home a little bit later on. But if you did something a bit different last night.
0: Specifically last night.
1: Something a little bit off the beaten path. We want to hear about it. 8, 12, 15. 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
19: Two lanes are closed on the M1 northbound with a vehicle fire junction 39 to 40 near Wakefield, causing very slow traffic. Two lanes out of four closed. Busy on the M42 northbound. It's queuing with a spillage, junction 6 through to 7 near Coventry and Birmingham Airport. One lane is closed. The M6 northbound is partially blocked, junction 20 with an obstruction, heading on to Thirlwall Viaduct. And it's busy on the M4 London bound with the recovery of a collision, junction 11 near Reading, closing a lane. The M25 clockwise busy, broken down vehicle, junction 25. I'm Nick Arkell.
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0: Another chance to get your hands on Mumford & Sons tickets on this show after five. Yes, Mumford & Mums is back, thanks to 10 weeks of tickets shortly.
1: It's been an unrecognisable first 50 minutes of the show this evening, which is why we were asking you to get in touch if you had a rather different Tuesday evening last night. Will went to see Ray last night, says that was unusual but amazing.
0: I saw there's a few people on social media posting stuff about her stage show. It looked very good.
1: So we're getting that. And then we're also, this is the other unrecognisable thing about the show tonight, after your waxing lyrical about seeing Matilda last night on the West End.
0: Amazing.
1: We're getting recommendations for the next musical that you should go and see. Bush and Ritchie. May I suggest The Book of Mormon? Ooh. It's hilarious, but not one for the kids.
0: Show tunes, Andy Bush. 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

0: 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It's Hometown with Bush and Richie on Absolute
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1: At you, look at you. There's been a lot of talk about show tunes and also winning on the show so far this evening. The winning will continue because after five, another round of Mumford & Mums, you could win your way to see Mumford & Sons in Hyde Park this summer. Also, the winning after six for the Bush and Richie British Gas Home Time doormat as well could be winning that.
0: It's an amazing thing.
1: And then, of course, this.
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1: This is your final chance to enter Make Me a Winner and be a Wednesday winner. 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
0: Or you can call us 03434156317. 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You'll be 18 or over to play. Lines close 5 p.m. today, then Gemma Atkinson is going to make the call. She could be calling you. Just answer and you'll instantly win £400,000. It's your final chance. Text the word WIN to 81215 now then. 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

0: The top stories this hour. Three women whose bodies were recovered from the sea off Brighton have been confirmed as three sisters from West London. Their father has paid tribute, calling them his joy and his strength. Jane Adetoro, who was 36, and Christina and Rebecca Walter, aged 32 and 31, were pulled from the water a week ago. The date for the Makerfield by-election in Greater Manchester has been confirmed as Thursday the 19th of June. It's been sparked by Josh Simons standing down. A 5 pence cut in fuel duty has been extended until the end of the year as the Iran war pushes prices up. The rate of tax will remain at almost 53 pence per litre, having been due to rise from September. Two people have been jailed for a total of 64 years for killing a mum in a drive-by shooting in northwest London. 44-year-old Michelle Sadio had been at a wake in Willesden in December 2024 when she was hit outside a church. Perry Alan Thomas, who's 27, and 20-year-old Amir Salem got 38 and 26 years respectively. And MPs have written to Channel 4 and Ofcom over allegations raised about Married at First Sight UK. Two women have claimed they were sexually attacked during filming, while a third has made misconduct allegations. A Channel 4 boss insists prompt action was taken. Absolute Radio Sport. Aston Villa manager Unai Emery says his previous Europa League success counts for nothing ahead of tonight's final against Freiburg. Emery won the competition 3 years in a row with Sevilla and once with Villarreal. It's been 30 years since Villa won any silverware. Andy Townsend was captain when they beat Leeds to win the League Cup then, and he tells Sky Sports News he can't see past a Villa win tonight.
1: A terrific team, great manager, and everything is pointing in the right direction after some tough years for Villa. Now it's finally coming round to this, so I hope they get it done tonight. I'm sure they will.
0: Southampton have called the decision to kick them out of the Championship playoff final for spying manifestly disproportionate. The club's appealing against the sanction this afternoon. And Arsenal will celebrate their first Premier League title in 22 years in a parade around Islington a week on Sunday. That's a day after they face PSG in the Champions League final.
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0: Showers easing this evening, cloudy with outbreaks of rain in the northwest tomorrow, drier elsewhere with sunny spells. That's the latest. I'm Kat Wright.
4: Two grown adult males.
5: I've just been off making an Irish liqueur coffee, the most comforting drink. Well, I bought double cream and I would say that's not the look we're supposed to get.
6: Word, no.
5: It's completely sunk. 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
5: It's got whiskey in it though.
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5: I feel like we are contractually obliged to try it now.
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4: Home time with Bush and Richie. Absolutely.

0: Get ready to try and guess the name of another one of our colleagues here at Absolute Radio Towers as Mums, as we play Mum for the Mums. All part of 10 weeks of tickets, your win way to go and see him live. It's on the way.
1: And it is award-winning ideas like that, or is it award-nominated ideas like that, that we are hoping might just turn things our way tomorrow night at the yearly ARIA Awards. This is Radio Industry Awards, once again, Bush and myself are nominated for Home Time in the Best Music Entertainment Show Award. Now, we won't be on tomorrow night because we'll be at the awards ceremony. Sarah Champion looking after the show.
0: Yeah, we've got to be over there to lose, haven't we? So,
1: this is the thing, right? This is the thing. We've attended a few times.
0: Yes. Always the bridesmaids.
1: Never the bride. I'm just wondering whether you look at what happened last night on the football pitch, right?
0: Uh-huh.
1: 22 years, Arsenal hadn't won that trophy. And then the last 3 years, second place. All the fans turning up to the Emirates Stadium singing second again, ole, ole, and it hurt. I'm wondering whether we take some kind of something away from what happened last night sporting-wise and think it's in the air.
0: Well, I mean, this could be our producer Nick is an Aston Villa fan. They're playing. They could be winning tonight. Maybe it could be like a week of silverware or something.
1: It's all building up to tomorrow night. Arsenal winning the league last night. Our producer Nick's football team, Villa, in the Europa League final tonight. If they go on and win, honestly, shoo-in for tomorrow evening.
0: And of course, me being an Evertonian, we're not involved in the relegation battle, so that's our trophy.
1: This is the trophy.
0: Do you know what, though? I'd love to be positive about it, but we will inevitably lose to a podcast about owls or something, or a famous person that's agreed to host one of the categories, so they're going to win it, aren't they, because they're there. That'll be what happens. I don't like anyone in our industry, so how am I going to deal with that tomorrow?
1: I've said from 4 o'clock this morning, I'm being positive about everything, right? Nothing's going to take me, nothing's take me from a good mood today, so be positive.
0: I'll happily eat my words if we end up winning it tomorrow. It'll be an amazing thing, but I always feel like when I go to those things, I feel like Chewbacca getting his medal at the end of Star Wars. So look, either way, fingers crossed for tomorrow.
1: And roll on Friday's show.
0: Yeah.

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2: Yes, 10 Weeks of Tickets is up and running every single weekday on the Dave Berry Breakfast Show. And right here on Home Time, we'll be giving away tickets to the very best in live music. We want to sort your summers out. That's why we're giving you the chance to win your way to see Mumford & Sons in London at BST Hyde Park on the 4th of July. All you need to do is play a little game that we believe is going to clinch us award tomorrow night called Mumford & Mums.
0: Positivity is back. I'm liking it.
2: Yeah, I'm feeling good about it now.
0: It's good. Can you guess the name of someone from our office's beloved mum, based on very scant facts about her? Let's have a listen.
3: Hello, Holly here. My mum is 63. She's from Cheam and she likes Cadbury whole nut chocolate. She loves going to the gym and she loves listening to Bach and Shostakovich. But what's my mum's name?
2: I think we tried to sign Shostakovich during the transfer window. So that's Holly. What's Holly's mum called? And she, you know, she's from Cheam, 63, likes a bit of gym. Cadbury's chocolate nut thing she likes as well there.
0: And Bach and Shostakovich.
2: Yeah, yeah, exactly.
0: I've heard of Bach, not Shostakovich.
2: No, I've never heard of him at all, actually.
0: Right, is her name A, Penelope, B, Marianne, or C, Barbara? A, Penelope, B, Marianne, or C, Barbara?
2: What name is jumping out to you as you drive home listening to this show?
0: If you think you know and you want to win your way to see Mumford & Sons, then call right now. 0330 123 1215. 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
21: The M1 near Wakefield is really busy with three out of the four lanes closed. Junction 39 to 40 northbound side with emergency repairs causing long delays. The M42 northbound's queuing for 4 miles with a spillage. Junction 6 through to 7 near Birmingham Airport closing one lane and a hard shoulder. The M58 eastbound's busy approaching the M6 with an obstruction. The M6 itself at junction 20 is slow with an obstruction as well northbound side. The M53 northbound's partially blocked by an obstruction near junction 5. I'm Nick Arkell.
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2: Right, today, your chance to see Mumford & Sons in London at BST Hyde Park on the 4th of July. A little game that we like to call Mumford & Mums. And it's really simple. Do you think you can tell what a mum's name is from some information about her? Have a listen to this. This is Holly from our office.
3: Hello, Holly here. My mum is 63. She's from Cheam and she likes Cadbury whole nut chocolate. She loves going to the gym and she loves listening to Bach and Shostakovich. But what's my mum's name?
2: What's a mum's name?
4: We gave you options of A, Penelope, B, Marianne, or C, Barbara.
2: All classics, aren't they? All classics
4: they
2: of the genre.
4: They are indeed. Let's speak to caller number one, who is Cassie in Devon. How are you, Cassie?
5: I'm really good, thank you. How are you?
2: We're very good. What's it like down in Devon right now? What can you see in front of you, Cassie?
5: A few clouds outside, but looking forward to a nice sunny bank holiday weekend.
2: Oh, I like positive that. Outlook. I like the idea of getting live weather updates from our listeners.
4: Well, should Cassie get it wrong, I do hope that Vinny in Wakefield and Gary in Walsall are ready for some live weather updates.
2: Vinny and Gary sound like a couple of characters from, like, Grease the Musical or something, to be honest with
4: you. We'll only get to speak to them should Cassie get this wrong. So, Cassie, was the mum's name A, Penelope, B, Marianne, or C, Barbara?
5: I'm going to go for C, Barbara.
2: It's a good name. Let's find out, though.
4: Oh,
2: it ain't Babs.
4: Let's find out what the weather is like in Wakefield. Our correspondent is Vinny. How are you, Vinny?
6: Very good, thank you. Very good.
2: Are you good, or yeah, the weather's good, or is it both?
6: Oh, both. Absolutely. Beautiful there.
4: Love it.
2: He's full of beans. I like him.
4: He is indeed. Right. Vinny.
6: Absolutely. Drink it while it's fizzy.
2: I'm getting that perma t-shirt. Drink it while it's fizzy.
4: Is it A, Penelope, or B, Marianne?
6: I reckon it's B, Marianne.
2: What makes you think that?
6: Penelope. No disrespect if it is Penelope, but I reckon Penelope, 78-year-old, 75.
4: So he's gone on the age.
2: I'm going to stop him there and press a button.
3: You're absolutely right. My mum's name is Marianne.
2: Yes.
6: Fantastic.
2: Yes, right. You're absolutely right.
4: Vinny, drink it while it's fizzy. You've won a pair of tickets to see Mumford & Sons in London, BST Hyde Park, 4th of July.
6: Fantastic.
2: Good lad. Well, listen, it's lovely to meet you.
6: Thank you so much.
2: Hey, what a night he's having. And if you are called Penelope and you're under 78 years old and you feel a bit put out, we're going to put Vinny's details out a little bit later on so you can speak to him face to face. Look, if you missed out today, there are more chances to win Mumford & Sons tickets on tomorrow's Home Time show with Champers. And listen to the Dave Berry Breakfast Show. We'll be giving you away more chances to go and see Wet Leg.

0: Bush and Ritchie with Home Time. Wednesday evening on Absolute Radio. 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
2: M1 northbound, Wakefield, junction 39 to 40. Three lanes are closed by emergency repairs, causing severe delays. The southbound M1 is very slow, where there was a collision, junction 21. Two lanes are still closed near Leicester. Busy on the M42 northbound, queuing for 4 miles, with a collision earlier on, junction 6 through to 7. Now, spillage needs to be cleared up, hence the delays. And it's busy on the M53 northbound, an obstruction just after junction 5, partially blocking the motorway. The M6 southbound's busy near Preston, junction 31A, with an obstruction. I'm Nick Arkell.
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17: Psst. 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
19: The top stories this hour. Three women whose bodies were recovered from the sea off Brighton have been confirmed as three sisters from West London. They were found last Wednesday morning. Reporter Chris Milligan's been reading their father's tribute.
20: Jane Adetoro, Christina Walter and Rebecca Walter from Uxbridge in West London have been described by their dad as his joy and strength. Joseph says each was unique and precious and had smiles that brightened dark days. An investigation's underway with police reviewing hundreds of hours of CCTV to trace their last movements. There's no evidence to suggest third-party involvement or criminality.
19: A planned increase in fuel duty has been scrapped until the end of the year. The change is due to the impact the Iran war is having on prices at the pumps. The jury in the retrial of two brothers accused of assaulting a police officer at Manchester Airport have been discharged after failing to reach a verdict. Mohamed Fahir Amaz and Mohamed Ahmad from Rochdale both deny attacking an officer in July 2024. And more than 40 Greenpeace activists are understood to have been arrested at a demonstration outside a chemical company in Huddersfield. They've held a demo outside the Yorkshire HQ of Syngenta in protest at the production of a certain type of pesticide.
0: Absolutely. Radio Sport.
19: Aston Villa hope to lift their first major trophy in 30 years when they take on Freiburg in tonight's Europa League final. The club's last piece of meaningful silverware was the 1996 League Cup. These supporters tell Sky Sports News they plan to cherish the moment.
21: To see a club win any trophy is great. 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
22: We are massive and I think we're going to bring it home tonight.
23: These sort of occasions come around for us once in a lifetime. I wasn't born the last time we made a European Cup final.
19: Southampton have called the decision to kick them out of the Championship playoff final for spying manifestly disproportionate. The club's appealing against the sanction, which also includes a four-point deduction for next season. And Hearts have questioned the Scottish FA and SPFL about the way in which Saturday's Scottish Premiership match with Celtic came to an end following a pitch invasion. Crowds ran onto the pitch after Celtic scored late in their 3-1 win to seal the title, and the match didn't restart.
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19: Showers easing this evening. Cloudy with outbreaks of rain in the northwest tomorrow. Drier elsewhere with sunny spells. That's the latest. I'm Kat Wright.
2: We're forecasting persistent drivel.
24: The steward goes, first thing I'm going to have to do, I'm afraid, is take that off you.
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25: 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I'll be honest with you guys.
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3: It's been a theme that's ran right the way through and it continues into the final hour of the show. It's home or not home. We just want to ask you a simple question. Text us 81215. Are you home or not home? What are you doing? Up for grabs, of course. The much coveted British Gas. Sorry, our producer Nick just dipped down behind the monitor there to have a little bit more couscous. Like a cat. A British Gas and Home Time Show branded welcome mat.
4: I'd rather he eats than cramp up like last night's show. Do you remember when he cramped up, didn't he?
3: I totally forgot about it. We need to return to that at some point. I feel like we did bad first aid. We didn't know what to do with
4: it. I offered to stretch him off.
3: Yeah, he didn't seem that interested, did he?
4: He didn't, no.
3: He did say earlier on, anything goes on tonight's show.
4: Now, it is a show about winning. It's not been a show about gloating. I think that would be fair to say, isn't
3: it? Your gloat level has been very low.
4: Thank you very much. Karen says, I'm home because I've got 2 days off work because it's my birthday tomorrow. Is it too early for a beer?
3: Never too early. I'm sure there's a sign where you can say it. It's Prosecco o'clock somewhere in the world. Sarah says, not home. I'm being a dutiful daughter. I'm going to collect my mum from the airport. I'm currently on the M25.
4: Oof.
3: Don't they normally charge you? They charge you like £7 even to drop someone off now, don't they?
4: I think it's north of that.
3: Daylight robbery.
4: I'm at home cleaning my Maverick Strada radio-controlled four-wheel drive car, says this message.
3: I haven't had a go on a radio-controlled car for a long time, since I was a kid. Mm. I just hope, and I don't know, I hope that the battery life has gone up since when I was a child.
4: Agreed.
3: Because it was a lot of, like, sitting with my dad and my brother in, like, a car park in Churston.
4: Yes.
3: Charging it through the Siggy machine thing in the car, and then doing, like, 3 minutes and then running out of juice.
4: And I hope they've improved the actual radio-controlled element of it, because that was always really frustrating as well. It would work, and then suddenly...
3: Hopefully Robot Wars has increased that tech. We're not home. This is the Dunford family, including new pup Skye, on her way from Bournemouth to the Midlands to celebrate my birthday, Tammy, with family and friends. Let the wine floweth freely. Very biblical end to that
4: message.
3: Once
4: you're there, please. Thank you very much. Home or not home, 8, 12, 15, please let us know.
2: Home or not home, all thanks to British Gas, taking care of things.

0: Strangely enough, because of some kind of technical quirk, we can see what you're doing this evening. It's Home Time with Bush and Richie on a Wednesday night.
1: So don't lie. Let us know whether you are home or not home, because we can see. Paul in Buckinghamshire is home getting some heavy carbs intake ahead of a charity 25-mile walk on Friday for UNICEF. The forecast is 28 degrees on Friday.
0: Blimey, bring some bottles of water there, Beefy, both of them. 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
21: M1 northbound near Wakefield is still affected by emergency repairs. Three lanes are closed, junction 39 to 40. It's causing severe delays, and traffic on the M42 northbound is queuing for 4 miles with a spillage to clear up. Junction 6 through to 7 near to Birmingham Airport. Just the one lane closed though. The M60 clockwise is partially blocked over Barton Bridge. Usual spot for congestion at this time of day, but junction 10 to 11 even slower than usual with that obstruction. Obviously worth approaching with extra caution. I'm not sure how visible it is when you get close by. I'm Nick Arkell.
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1: Home.
2: Big questions, easy answer, because only you know. Are you home or not home? Joanne is not home, but is en route to home, wishing she'd invested in a pension earlier, as at 58, she needs to retire.
0: Do you know what? I can't wait to retire. I'm going to absolutely love it.
2: I've got a feeling both of us will be very natural retirees.
0: I'm going to dress in a suit all the time, because sometimes you wonder, like, when you're like an older person, what are you going to wear?
2: Mm-hmm.
0: Suit non-stop. And then I'm just going to potter around. It'll be like J.R. Hartley. Remember that advert for the Yellow Pages?
2: Yes. Will you be wearing a tie?
0: So I'm going to be absolutely formal at all times.
2: Love it.
0: And just leaving loads of notes. I want my porch to be covered in notes about people not leaving any form of circular or junk mail for me. And going on about a dog that I blatantly don't own. Derek says, I'm not home. I'm collecting frozen chicks, food for my owls.
2: Didn't see that coming.
0: Which Roald Dahl book are you from, Derek?
2: Jason in Essex is home and currently setting up his 3D printer for a last-minute additional build for Comic-Con this weekend.
0: Oh, I'd love to go to Comic-Con. That sounds cool. But I'd love to imagine the power to anything that comes into your mind, you could print it on a 3D printer.
2: I don't want to see what you'd be printing out of a 3D printer.
0: Bet you're in it now. Oh, yeah, it's pretty weird, isn't it? send him the order now. Let's do it. Keep your messages coming in. Home or not home? 8-12-15.
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1: A reminder, if you're a fan of the Manic Street Preachers, that we have a documentary on demand on the Rayo app right now, celebrating 30 years of Everything Must Go from the Manic Street Preachers. James Dean Bradfield speaks with Ben Burrell, along with producer of the record, Mike Hedges. Come on, do your Barry Benson gag.
0: If there was a partnership, Barry Benson would have been good fun.
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23: M1 northbound near Wakefield is still affected by emergency repairs. Three lanes are closed, junction 39 to 40. It's causing severe delays. And traffic on the M42 northbound is queuing for 4 miles with a spillage to clear up. Junction 6 through to 7 near to Birmingham Airport. Just the one lane closed, though. The M60 clockwise is partially blocked over Barton Bridge. Usual spot for congestion at this time of day, but junction 10 to 11 even slower than usual with that obstruction. Obviously worth approaching with extra caution. I'm not sure how visible it is when you get close by. I'm Nick Arkell.
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0: And as if by magic, that was the end of Wednesday's Home Time Show. Lots been going on today. What was the peak? From our producer. Anything goes today. Just run it past me. It's absolutely fine.
1: Oh, really?
0: Yeah.
1: And anything did go, didn't it? And the night is still young.
0: Yes. Here's We Are the Champions again.
1: Oh, no, not again. Right, we're not going to be here tomorrow because we'll be losing at an awards ceremony. Champers will be looking after the show. So we'll see you downtrodden on Friday.
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20: The top stories this hour. Three women whose bodies were recovered from the sea off Brighton have been confirmed as three sisters from West London. Their father has paid tribute, calling them his joy and his strength. Jane Adetoro, who was 36, and Christina and Rebecca Walter, aged 32 and 31, were pulled from the water a week ago. It's emerged an RAF plane was into

0: intercepted by Russian fighter jets over the Black Sea last month. The Ministry of Defence says they came close enough to trigger emergency systems. Two men have been jailed for a total of 64 years for a drive-by shooting outside a church in northwest London. Mum of two, Michelle Sardio, was killed while attending a wake in Willesden in December 2024. Mrs. Justice McGowan handed 27-year-old Perry Allen Thomas and Amir Salem, who's 23, their sentences.
1: It was a happy, family-oriented occasion. It turned into a terrifying tragedy. And as word spread, the local community and the entire population of London was horrified by the senseless violence.
0: A 5p cut in fuel duty has been extended until the end of the year as the Iran war pushes prices up. The rate of tax was due to rise from September. And the date for the Makerfield by-election in Greater Manchester has been confirmed as Thursday, the 18th of June. It's been sparked by Josh Simons standing down.

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1: And I'm Jay Lawrence. Shall we do some 90s music? I mean, that's kind of our thing, isn't it? Alanis Morissette on the way. Let's do this though first. It's from a band called Oasis. I've heard it quite well.

Right, if you're listening right now and you're thinking, oh, that's two 90s songs back to back. What's up with that? Why are they doing so much 90s music? I just want you to, if you can, just have a quick look at your radio station and realise what you're listening to. This is a radio station. It's called Absolute Radio 90s, where we just play 90s music. So not only are you going to have two songs back to back that are from the 90s, you're going to get a few more as well. In fact, every single song. I'm Jay Lawrence. How are you? You're good? If you're a fan of 90s music, welcome. Let's do some Prince.

0: Semi-Charm, Life That I Blind on Absolute Radio 90s. When I first heard that, it was an immediate, I love this song. You know, sometimes you hear a song and you're just like, I don't know, and it ends up being one of your favourite songs? That wasn't that for me. It was a case of, I love this song immediately. It is burrows into the back of your brain, doesn't it? This is Absolute Radio 90s, the UK's 90s radio station. Bon Jovi to come after Primal Scream.
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Just want to say a big congratulations, by the way, if you are an Arsenal fan. I bet you've had a bit of a buzzing day or a buzzing night. Maybe you didn't sleep much last night. Premier League champions for the first time in quite a while as well. Much deserved, as much as it pains me to say as a Liverpool fan, much deserved. So congratulations to you. And I think it's amazing as well because obviously Arsenal are a successful team, right? There's no doubt about that. They're a historically successful team. But there are a lot of people that will not have seen them win a Premier League, you know, like younger people. So this is just an incredible moment. There are a lot of people who, since the last time Arsenal won the Premier League, they might have passed, who are big Arsenal fans. So there's a lot of people who will be very emotional right now. And I think that that's an amazing thing. And that's what football is all about, isn't it? It's bringing people together. It's having these exceptionally momentous occasions that you will look back on forever. It's just a love letter to football, really. That's all I really want to say. I love football. Anyway, if you're a Spurs fan, I hope you're doing okay.

0: All right, No Repeat Guarantee is back tomorrow morning. If you like hearing the same song over and over, like you want to hear Wonderwall like 100 times a day, a bit much. It just is. It's a bit much. We don't repeat songs 9 to 5 every single weekday because if you're at work, if you're driving or whatever, it is just very annoying. So we don't do it. Counting Crows on the way. Let's do some Charlatans as well.
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0: 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Before that, Cannon Crows. 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
1: I am. August and Everything After is a heck of a record. I love it. I think it's a really underrated... I mean, look, it was loved at the time, but underrated album in terms of... People don't really talk about it so much now, and they should. Cannon Crows actually playing the brilliant State Fair Festival that's going on really soon in Essex. It's headlined by Kings of Leon. It's headlined by Alanis Morissette and the Lumineers, which is an unbelievable trio of headliners. But Black Crows are there, Canton Crows, Razorlight, just so many amazing artists. And they pitch themselves as the UK's biggest music and barbecue festival. Don't know about you, I love barbecue.
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1: 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It really is decent. You can get your tickets now. Absolutely.
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1: 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Cannon Crows actually playing

0: 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Absolutely.
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21: The top stories this hour. It's emerged Russian jets came close enough to an RAF spy plane over the Black Sea to disable its autopilot. Defence Secretary John Healey's warned Moscow Britain won't be deterred. A 5 pence cut in fuel duty has been extended until the end of the year as the Iran war pushes prices up. The rate of tax will remain at almost 53 pence per litre, having been due to rise from September. Another cost of living measure being reported is supermarkets being urged to cap the price of essentials like eggs in return for lighter regulation. Former Sainsbury's boss Justin King says that would be nonsense.
22: The idea that you can ask people to voluntarily collude on price, it's of course legal. All of the supermarket execs will be getting that advice from their lawyers.
21: Two men have been jailed for a combined minimum of 64 years for a drive-by shooting outside a church in northwest London. Mum of two, Michelle Sadio, was killed while attending a wake in Willesden in December 2024. Her widower says it's not too late for her murderers to change. Mrs. Justice McGowan handed them their sentences.
23: It was a happy, family-oriented occasion. It turned into a terrifying tragedy. And as word spread, the local community and the entire population of London was horrified by the senseless violence.
21: A dad of three daughters has described feeling empty, having lost them off the Brighton coast. Police don't think

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and grows. And you want to call your mother. I've said, mother, I can never come home again, 'cause I seem to have left an important

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It's the UK's 90s radio station. Obviously, I love myself a little bit of Britpop. But the 90s was more than just Britpop. And you could say that the dance music of the 90s was some of the most influential stuff, some of the most iconic stuff, and some of the stuff that you probably would have heard every single Friday night, no matter where you were around the UK. Armin van Helden featuring Dwayne Harden. You Don't Know Me. 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

0: 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A heads up, really. 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It's on the Rayo app. And it is on your smart speaker, of course. All right, The Verve on the way in a second. Let's do Lightning Seeds as well.
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The big question is, will I be seeing this song live in a few days' time? I don't know. The question is, I don't know. Because I don't know what Richard Ashcroft's set list is. I don't know how many songs he does from The Verve. Will he even choose to do any songs from The Verve? You know, I was kind of hoping I'd see Bittersweet Symphony, but I'm not sure. I don't know. I've got no idea. Anyway, he's going to be playing Neighbourhood Weekender this weekend. If you're in the Northwest specifically and you fancy going to a festival, the first festival essentially of summer on your bank holiday to kick off summer, then Neighbourhood Weekender has got a heck of a lineup. Cast, Shed 7, Blossoms headlining alongside Richard Ashcroft, Razorlight, Kaiser Chiefs. Look, it's an amazing lineup. You can have a look at the whole thing. You can go buy tickets right now at absoluteradio.co.uk/tickets.

0: I could listen to that song over and over. I could. I'm not lying. Shall I do it? No, I won't do it. Should I? No, I won't. But I could. No, I won't do it. At TLC, No Scrubs, it's Absolute Radio 90s, arguably the best pop song of the 90s, and maybe even since then as well. Stereophonics to come. Let's do something from They Might Be Giants first.
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We've all got those songs. We do. You can listen to the Felix White Show on demand in Rayo. He's back again Sunday night from 10 p.m. on Absolute Radio.

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right, Chris Martin is here every single Sunday night from 9 p.m. playing songs that deserve a bit more love, a bit more attention, maybe like a cuddle every now and again. Do you know what I mean? Anyway, he'll be back on Sunday night with Forgotten 90s, but you can listen back on the Rayo app. He played this the other day from Stone Roses, Elephant Stone.

0: 10 weeks of tickets returns tomorrow morning on the Dave Berry Breakfast Show. Wet leg tickets up for grabs. You just need to play a game of wetter leg. That's right, wetter leg. So that's tomorrow morning. And you can also win tickets to go see Kraftwerk right now at absoluteradio.co.uk. Let's do something from REM in a second. My second favourite Oasis song as well.
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my second favourite Oasis song after Champagne Supernova. Yes, I am a cliche. And that's about it from me. I'm Jay Lawrence. I will be on Absolute Radio, though, from 10 if you'd like to come and say hello. It would be appreciated. It would be adored. I would love it. I would love it. That's my Keegan impression. It's not good.

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10: The top stories this hour. It's emerged Russian jets came close enough to an RAF spy plane over the Black Sea to disable its autopilot. Defence Secretary John Healey has warned Moscow that Britain won't be deterred. Meanwhile, Keir Starmer's confirmed a planned increase in fuel duty has been scrapped, at least until the end of the year. The tax was initially meant to be going up in September. The change is due to the impact the Iran war is having on prices at the pumps. Chancellor Rachel Reeves was heckled while speaking about it at a petrol station in Leeds.
11: I love our country. I love our country. I love our country. And one of the things about our country is good manners, not very British.
10: Southampton's appeal against their expulsion from the Championship playoffs has been dismissed. It means Middlesbrough and Hull City will compete for a place in the Premier League in Saturday's final at Wembley. Southampton's four-point deduction for next season has also been upheld after they admitted to spying on the training sessions of rival teams. Our reporter Kaveh Solikol thinks more trouble could be in store for the South Coast club.
12: I think the FA may well now get involved because the EFL don't have the power to charge or punish individuals, but the Football Association does. And they can use that power once the EFL process has ended.
10: Elsewhere, the father of three sisters who drowned off the coast of Brighton Beach has described them as his joy. Their bodies were recovered near Madeira Drive last Wednesday. A senior figure at Channel 4 insists women filming Married at First Sight UK were given appropriate support when raising concerns. Three former contestants have come forward alleging sexual offences. And John Swinney's been appointing cabinet members after being sworn in as First Minister of Scotland for a second time. Jenny Gilruth is his deputy. From Sky News, I'm Imani Rana.

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17: The top stories this hour. Defence Secretary John Healey has accused Russian pilots of unacceptable behaviour after they intercepted the RAF over the Black Sea. The Ministry of Defence says one Russian jet flew as close as 6 metres to an RAF Rivet joint aircraft, disabling its autopilot. He told the Commons the UK has made formal objections against the actions.
18: I've revealed details of the dangerous interference with the RAF Rivet joint surveillance aircraft by two Russian jets over the Black Sea. And we have démarched the Russians over this totally unacceptable act.
17: The father of three sisters who drowned off the coast of Brighton Beach has described them as his joy. The bodies of Jane Adetoro and Christina and Rebecca Walters, who were all in their 30s, were recovered near Madeira Drive last Wednesday. Tax on petrol and diesel won't be going up in September as planned. The Prime Minister scrapped a planned increase in fuel duty because of the impact of the Iran war. A London bus driver has died after he was attacked on Battersea Bridge on Monday. A 32-year-old man was arrested at the scene. In sport, Southampton have acknowledged that trust will need to be rebuilt with fans after they were thrown out of the Championship playoff final. Their appeal against the decision has been dismissed. The club admitted to spying on the training sessions of rival teams. Former Southampton striker Charlie Austin says it'll be painful news for the players.
19: Every player would have an individual bonus in their contract as well as a team bonus, but you are being punished for the promised land. Not all of them players have played in the Premier League. That's the issue.
17: Middlesbrough will play Hull in Saturday's final. Prince William has hailed an amazing night for Aston Villa, who've been crowned Europa League champions. He was in the crowd in Istanbul as Villa got past Freiburg 3-0 to lift their first major trophy in 30 years. From Sky News, I'm Daisy Steele.
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13: The top stories this hour. The defence secretaries praised the professionalism and bravery of the crew of an RAF jet, which was intercepted by Russian planes last month. The British aircraft was carrying out a routine flight over the Black Sea. The two other jets came close enough to trigger its emergency systems, including disabling its autopilot. Our defence and security editor Deborah Haynes says it could have been catastrophic.
14: I understand that a rivet joint typically flies at about 500 miles per hour. There's up to 30 crew on board, so just one mistake by those Russian jets could have been absolutely deadly.
13: John Healy's made formal objections against the actions. The father of three sisters.
11: Where real music matters.
13: The top stories this hour. The defence secretaries praised the professionalism and bravery

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So when it's black, this insomniac, take an original tack, keep the beast in my nature under ceaseless attack. I get no sleep, I can't get no sleep.

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4: 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I didn't see you there. 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